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6: It's now time for your Hit Music Channel 977 weekly weather forecast. Today, we'll see a chance of showers with a high of 76 and a low of 59. Monday, showers likely with a high of 80 and a low of 57. Tuesday, a high of 84 with a low of 60. And Wednesday, a high of 84 with a low of 59 and showers likely. This has been your Hit Music Channel 977 weekly weather forecast.
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14: This is your I-94 ramp cone zone update. The 210 I-94 ramp is closed. The interchange ramps will be closed to all travelers during construction, and traffic to and from Highway 210 in Fergus Falls will be detoured to the County Road 1/Tower Road. Highway 210 will remain open for travelers during construction. Traffic will shift to one side of the bridge and will be reduced to one lane in each direction. For construction updates, visit the Fergus Falls Chamber at fergusfalls.com and click on the Cone Zone. 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
1: It's now time for your Hit Music Channel 977 weekly weather forecast. Today we'll see a chance of showers with a high of 76 and a low of 59. Monday, showers likely with a high of 80 and a low of 57. Tuesday, a high of 84 with a low of 60. And Wednesday, a high of 84 with a low of 59 and showers likely. This has been your Hit Music Channel 977 weekly weather forecast.
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8: This is your I-94 ramp cone zone update. The 210 I-94 ramp is closed. The interchange ramps will be closed to all travelers during construction, and traffic to and from Highway 210 in Fergus Falls will be detoured to the County Road 1/Tower Road. Highway 210 will remain open for travelers during construction. Traffic will shift to one side of the bridge and will be reduced to one lane in each direction. For construction updates, visit the Fergus Falls Chamber at fergusfalls.com and click on the Cone Zone. Be sure to find your way and support our local businesses located around the Cone Zone. This Cone Zone update is brought to you by Falls Laundromat. Laundry piling up while the roads are torn up? Falls Laundromat is open during construction. 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
15: This is your I-94 ramp cone zone update. The 210 I-94 ramp is closed. The interchange ramps will be closed to all travelers during construction, and traffic to and from Highway 210 in Fergus Falls will be detoured to the County Road 1/Tower Road. Highway 210 will remain open for travelers during construction. Traffic will shift to one side of the bridge and will be reduced to one lane in each direction. For construction updates, visit the Fergus Falls Chamber at fergusfalls.com and click on the Cone Zone. 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Laundry piling up while the roads are torn up? Falls Laundromat is open during construction. 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
3: 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Today we'll see a chance of showers with a high of 76 and a low of 59. Monday, showers likely with a high of 80 and a low of 57. Tuesday, a high of 84 with a low of 60. And Wednesday, a high of 84 with a low of 59 and showers likely. This has been your hit music channel 977 weekly weather forecast.
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10: This is your I-94 ramp cone zone update. The 210 I-94 ramp is closed. The interchange ramps will be closed to all travelers during construction, and traffic to and from Highway 210 in Fergus Falls will be detoured to the County Road 1/Tower Road. Highway 210 will remain open for travelers during construction. Traffic will shift to one side of the bridge and will be reduced to one lane in each direction. For construction updates, visit the Fergus Falls Chamber at fergusfalls.com and click on the Cone Zone. 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
7: 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Today we'll see a chance of showers with a high of 76 and a low of 59. Monday, showers likely with a high of 80 and a low of 57. Tuesday, a high of 84 with a low of 60. And Wednesday, a high of 84 with a low of 59 and showers likely. This has been your Hit Music Channel 977 weekly weather forecast.
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16: 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Yeah, okay. Ugh. 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
19: This is your I-94 ramp cone zone update. The 210 I-94 ramp is closed. The interchange ramps will be closed to all travelers during construction, and traffic to and from Highway 210 in Fergus Falls will be detoured to the County Road 1/Tower Road. Highway 210 will remain open for travelers during construction. Traffic will shift to one side of the bridge and will be reduced to one lane in each direction. For construction updates, visit the Fergus Falls Chamber at fergusfalls.com and click on the cone zone. 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
2: It's now time for your Hit Music Channel 977 weekly weather forecast. Today we'll see a chance of showers with a high of 76 and a low of 59. Monday, showers likely with a high of 80 and a low of 57. Tuesday, a high of 84 with a low of 60. And Wednesday, a high of 84 with a low of 59 and showers likely. This has been your Hit Music Channel 977 weekly weather forecast.
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1: It's now time for your Hit Music Channel 977 weekly weather forecast. Today we'll see a chance of showers with a high of 76 and a low of 59. Monday, showers likely with a high of 80 and a low of 57. Tuesday, a high of 84 with a low of 60. And Wednesday, a high of 84 with a low of 59 and showers likely. This has been your Hit Music Channel 977 weekly weather forecast.
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1: It's now time for your Hit Music Channel 977 weekly weather forecast. Today we'll see a chance of showers with a high of 76 and a low of 59. Monday, showers likely with a high of 80 and a low of 57. Tuesday, a high of 84 with a low of 60. And Wednesday, a high of 84 with a low of 59 and showers likely. This has been your Hit Music Channel 977 weekly weather forecast.
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1: 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Today we'll see a chance of showers with a high of 76 and a low of 59. Monday, showers likely with a high of 80 and a low of 57. Tuesday, a high of 84 with a low of 60. And Wednesday, a high of 84 with a low of 59 and showers likely. 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
1: It's now time for your Hit Music Channel 977 weekly weather forecast. Today we'll see a chance of showers with a high of 76 and a low of 59. Monday, showers likely with a high of 80 and a low of 57. Tuesday, a high of 84 with a low of 60. And Wednesday, a high of 84 with a low of 59 and showers likely. This has been your Hit Music Channel 977 weekly weather forecast.
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0: See, that didn't take long.

Prince. It's been 10 years since his passing, and we're celebrating the legacy, the hits, and the genius that made him royalty. 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
1: It's now time for your Hit Music Channel 977 weekly weather forecast. Today we'll see a chance of showers with a high of 76 and a low of 59. Monday, showers likely with a high of 80 and a low of 57. Tuesday, a high of 84 with a low of 60. And Wednesday, a high of 84 with a low of 59 and showers likely. This has been your Hit Music Channel 977 weekly weather forecast.
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I miss you when I can't sleep, or right after coffee, or right when I can't eat. 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Do you miss me like I miss you? 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
1: It's now time for your Hit Music Channel 977 weekly weather forecast. Today we'll see a chance of showers with a high of 76 and a low of 59. Monday, showers likely with a high of 80 and a low of 57. Tuesday, a high of 84 with a low of 60. And Wednesday, a high of 84 with a low of 59 and showers likely. This has been your Hit Music Channel 977 weekly weather forecast.
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15: Let's do this. Good morning. Welcome back from the weekend. It is 6 o'clock and we're ready to flow. I'm JJ House Cat.
16: Hi, I'm wonderful. How are you?
15: Good. How was the weekend? What'd you do? Give me some highlights.
16: There was a lot of work and some relaxing yesterday because it was just so gray and rainy, and took a nice long nap. We watched a family movie. I got some stuff done. We did go and see a house yesterday.
15: Oh, you're looking.
16: Yeah. But it's just like, God, they photograph so well.
15: Yeah.
16: You know, they're like, come on in. And it was a beautiful view, but we walk in, Derek checked out right away. And I was very,
15: right
16: there was
15: away.
16: Like no closets. Like they didn't think that people would want closets, I think. And so, but it was like it's a seasonal home, which was not listed on the listing either.
15: Oh,
16: I'm like, this is like, it is. And I was like, you just kind of stole some of our day today. But other than that, it was nice. Like Liam got to go down on the dock and kind of dream a little bit, but I feel bad to take him on that roller coaster. It was his idea to go see it. He was like, oh, they're having
15: your
16: an open house.
15: Picked out the house?
16: We were watching Lakefront Bargain Hunt during breakfast. And then he's like, just hopped on his phone and typed in what's for sale. He goes, this one, it has an open house today, 11 to 5. I'm like, well, let's go check it out. And we walk in and it was like,
15: 13-year-old is doing this. This is crazy.
16: Someone that wants to fish every single day of his life, no matter if it's summer, winter. So I get it. And I want this for him, which is why we entertained it. And yeah, it was just, it was
15: not
16: almost,
15: for you?
16: It was almost primitive. I'm like, this is like the last frontier. How can people live like this? No dishwasher.
15: If it's seasonal, it's probably a paper plate kind of thing. Anyways.
16: Probably. But yeah, you, how did the grad party go? I missed it.
15: My son's graduation party on Friday was fun. So much fun. So many people I hadn't seen in a long time. My cousin drove an hour and a half to get here, and it was fun to see him and just a lot of family members. But
16: you butt dialed me.
15: I know. I'm sorry about that.
16: Hey, how are you?
15: I had answered your question. I was just glad handing people at the time.
16: You were meeting and greeting. So I was like,
15: and that was busy, man. I got done at the end of the night, and people kind of split about midnight, and I was like, I'm tired. I feel tired.
16: Yeah.
15: But

0: Some coleslaw.
1: Mac and cheese.
0: Okay.
1: Potato salad made by my mother-in-law, Lisa.
0: Oh, nice.
1: She put peppers in it, green and red peppers.
0: Oh, sure.
1: I've never had potato salad with peppers in it before.
0: Yeah.
1: Mwah. Chef's kiss.
0: Okay.
1: So shout out to Big Boar Barbecue. If you need them to cater anything, it was so amazing. The brisket, and then we had the chicken too. It was really, really awesome. It knocked my socks off. And it's like, I had it yesterday,
0: yeah.
1: And I had it Saturday,
0: oh.
1: And I'll have some today, and I'll have some tomorrow.
0: Okay.
1: And whatever got left over, we threw in a freezer bag. And I'm just like, I keep hiding it. I move it in the freezer
0: yeah.
1: so that the other family members don't find it. Uh-huh. It was so
0: Do they good. Have a brick and mortar or you just have to like cater?
1: Good question. I think it's catering. Not sure. Okay. You'd have to look it up. But I just know that they did a phenomenal job. It was there. It was hot. They set up in like 5 minutes.
0: Did they?
1: It yeah. was so quick and efficient. And yeah, it was just fun. Fun to see a lot of people that you don't get to see every day or even every week or every season when your kid's an athlete. And then, we just had a really, really fun party. And then the rest of our weekend was consumed to going to other graduations.
0: Yeah.
1: And it's just, it's funny because you see the same people at every graduation if you run in the same circle.
0: So how did Nolan feel about it? Because I went over to my friend Hannah's house and Liam and her son went golfing. And then I was like, well, let's just polish off a bottle of wine on your deck. And two houses down was this kid's grad party. So she ran up there real quick. She's like, he looks miserable. Like,
1: oh, no.
0: He had to shake hands. He probably knew only half of the people that came. And she's like, I'm just going to write a check.
1: What happens when you when you raise a child and then you look at him and you're like, I don't know if this one's polished enough to be out in the real world. And then all of a sudden, the way he treated everybody that came onto our property was meeting him, was happy to see him, was spending time with them. And he had ample time to just kind of either sit down with his girlfriend or his friends and just kind of be that kid that was like, come to my party, put a card in the box. But he was really cool with all of it. So
0: good.
1: I think it's just good to be done. And then we have all these other parents that we know that are like, theirs is coming up this weekend or the next weekend or the next weekend. They're like, you guys are so lucky to be done already. And it is, it's a heavy undertaking. You get everything right. And then you get these people to your place and then they all leave. And then you're just like,
0: mm-hmm.
1: And that was it. And so, I'm just kind of feeling good about that. In heavy baseball mode for the summer right now. So that's my mentality. But again, big shout out to Big Boar Barbecue. If you have not had them do anything for you, definitely reach out because I haven't had anything better. That brisket, that's all I thought about yesterday.
0: Yeah.
1: We went to graduation parties and I was like, I don't think I'm going to eat here because I want to eat at home.
0: Yeah.
1: Like it was that good.
0: Wow.
1: So shout out to those guys. I just had a ton of fun over the weekend. Regardless, we got to hit kickstart on this week. The very first thing we're going to do today is get you to see Niall Horan. He's going to be at Grand Casino Arena coming up in March. All right. So I know that you don't really want to think about March already, but in 8 months, he'll be live in concert. And if you want your first pair of tickets, we're giving away these all week long. You're going to get yours coming up next. By the way, if you didn't realize, we flipped the calendar.

0: morning and welcome in. You got the Playhouse with Kat and JJ. First item of business this week is to set you up with tickets to see Niall Horan. Now, this show isn't until March of 2027. It's going to be a Grand Casino Arena. This is going to be a big show. Tickets are on sale right now. But if you'd like your first pair of free tickets, start calling 320-251-1047. I will give you a hint as to how you're going to win these tickets. Niall Horan was a member of
1: One Direction.
0: And the first word in One Direction is?
1: The first word in One Direction? One.
0: One. There it is. Okay. Just think one.
1: This is our theme.
0: And you can win. But you do have to call now, okay? 320-251-1047. Let's get you in on these tickets. We're going to be giving away all week long. But this is your first opportunity to grab them. But you must be caller number 10. And then we'll go from there, okay? 320-251-1047 gets you in on these right now.

0: starting the week, and then we're going to give these away all week long. We got tickets to see Niall Horan in March. I know you don't want to think all the way past summer, but March will be the date that he will be at Grand Casino Arena. And the theme is going to be the word one, because Niall Direction was part of... Horan was part of One Direction. So the theme is one. So for instance, Kat, if you were to guess a certain number, and then I would be like, hey, you get to hear this song, and then you have to name the group or the artist for the song that contains the word one, you would go with... Your palate isn't deep enough to know this song.
1: No, it isn't. How far?
0: 80s.
1: Was it the 80s?
0: You ever seen the movie Iron Eagle?
1: No.
0: Louis Gossett Jr. It's about a kid whose dad is in the military and gets shot down over a hostile area.
1: Okay.
0: And he goes in there and like steals a fighter jet and rescues his dad.
1: Oh my God. Hold on, here it comes. Are they all gonna be this hard?
0: It's from Queen. It's called One Vision.
1: Okay.
0: All right. So that's my example. That's not one of the songs today on our challenge. But Mark is caller number 10, so he's going to get a crack at this. What's going on with Mark?
2: Well, not too much. Just have contractors come to the house today.
0: I gotcha. What are you getting worked on?
2: Just making the house more handicap accessible for me.
0: Copy that. Thanks. All right, Mark. So here's the deal. The tickets are available, and it's all on a theme of one, since Niall Horan was part of One Direction. I've got five songs lined up. They all have the number one in the title of the song. So what I'll do is I'll give you 10 seconds of that song. You pick 1, 2, 3, 4, or 5. And then if you can name the artist or group that sang that song, you'll get Niall Horan tickets. If not, we're going to turn them over to texters. So it really is a luck of the draw. You got to pick a number, 1, 2, 3, 4, or 5.
2: Four.
0: Number four. I think you're probably going to get this one. You get 10 seconds of the song. Remember, the title contains the word one. You must give us the artist or group. 10 seconds starts now, Mark. There it is. You got your 10 seconds, and now name that group or artist.
2: Is it Shania Twain?
0: You're going to the show, brother. Nice job.
1: Listen, I was listening to some old school Shania the other day. I'm like, girl, she had it.
0: She still has it. There's something about that girl. Something about Shania Twain. And Mark going to see Niall Horan from One Direction. Well done, man.
2: Awesome. Awesome.
0: I want to see how you would have done on any of the other songs. Pick another number.
2: Let's do number two.
0: Number two. Oh, you'd have got this one for sure. Who's that artist?
2: Britney Spears.
0: Wow, look at this guy.
1: And the one, Hit Me Baby One More Time.
0: Let's try one more. You got 1, 3, and 5 still on the table.
2: Let's go with 5.
0: 5. This one's a little bit tougher. How old are you?
2: 47.
0: You had to think about that. You'd have got this one.

0: Could you name that artist or group?
1: No, I know it's One Way or Another. I just don't know who the artist is.
0: Blondie, yeah.
2: Doesn't matter.
0: You got tickets nonetheless. So all of a sudden, you grab your calendar. You look way out to March 17th of 2027, and your night is occupied with Niall Horan at Grand Casino Arena. Congratulations, man. Well done.
1: Thank you.
0: Yeah, hang on a second. We'll get all your details. And tomorrow morning, what time do you want to give away tickets, Cats?
3: Let's do this at 8:20.
0: Okay, 8:20 tomorrow morning, a brand new contest and another way for you to win tickets to see Niall Horan.
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10: 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Wow, he looks so much smaller than I imagined. What is that? Who is that? 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Seriously, Nico, what were you thinking? 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What's that? Do I think you look stupendous? Stupendous? 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
11: Hey, Max, you look absolutely dashing in that purple tie. Ready to harness the world?
12: You bet, Daisy. 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
11: Thanks. I almost went with a cape, but didn't want to come across as pretentious.
12: Nonsense. 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
12: 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You've got this, right?
11: Right. 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
12: Which means I can guide my human around a busy city with ease.
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12: I hope my human is kind and loving.
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12: Ready to make a difference?
11: Born ready. Let's go.
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3: So the manhunt for the guy who allegedly shot two Virginia sheriff's deputies, one fatally, ended Sunday when they found the suspect, 55-year-old Michael Puckett. He was apprehended in Surry County, North Carolina. So the shooting happened. These officers were sent to the home to conduct a welfare check. And you just never know what you'll expect.
14: He shot in the head. Multiple
2: shots fired. I'm hit.
0: Oh, man.
3: So when you look at a police officer and they're in the car next to you, they woke up that day and they just don't know what to expect. And all they did was what they were told to do, and this guy opened fire on them when they arrived. All right, so a Maine Democrat, Democratic Senate candidate, try saying that, I will not say that again, Graham Plattner is under fire after his wife, Amy, had shared, and this is why you don't share what's going on inside your relationship with, like, even friends, because it's hard to undo it. She had disclosed during their campaign last year that he had exchanged sexually explicit texts with multiple women during their marriage. I'm like, why are you saying this when he's, like, a hopeful?
14: I find it really shameful that there's a group of media outlets and people who are willing to spread gossip instead of talking about real issues that Graham is running on.
3: Well, it's because you told everybody.
0: Yeah,
3: and
0: I mean,
3: there's always going to be a leak. If you get through some type of run for office and there's no leak, then you're probably pretty squeaky clean, or they never found anything.
0: Not many of us could do it.
3: Yeah. All right, so speaking of mysteries, we have these people that heard an unexplained sonic boom in South Carolina. Here.
15: Yeah, I'm sure you're going to start getting multiple 911 calls, but we had some type of, not sure if it was an earthquake or something. Mm.
3: So it was a residual effect from a double sonic boom that happened after a meteor exploded over northeastern Massachusetts and southeastern New Hampshire. So, I mean, it shook cameras, dogs went running. They showed the inside of this airplane hangar, and all the sides of the walls were shaking.
0: You ever been around one?
3: A sonic boom?
0: Yeah.
3: No,
0: it's super scary. So when my dad was stationed at Bragg for a while, we'd get a chance to go out there and see a couple of these things with some of the fighter jets. And when they're in a training exercise and they do get to Mach 1, it is great because you're just seeing something going across the sky. And then all of a sudden, you hear it, and then you feel it.
3: Yeah.
0: And it hits you in the chest like a sledgehammer. It's really phenomenal.
3: Man, yeah, a lot of people were very scared. But to know that it wasn't anything that was man-made, I think made people feel a lot better. All right, so this YouTuber in hot water, if you were thinking, I might try a stunt, I might ride a roller coaster, see how many chicken nuggets I can eat, it's actually very hard, and you will get banned from that amusement park.
16: It was definitely really hard, so I see why Cedar Point reacted the way they did, because I can see why there's safety measures and everything like that. It was hard. I had to try not to choke almost the entire ride. I had no idea Cedar Point even seen the video until I got a message saying I've been banned for life from Cedar Point, which really hurts because I've been going there since I was a little kid. I'm a season pass holder. I'm definitely sad about how it ended up.
0: Did he get all the nugs down, though? That's the question.
3: No, he said it was very difficult. That's one thing you'll never hear me say, that I'm a season pass holder at an amusement park. I just, like, don't enjoy rides that much, except for if it had, like, a water park with it, then maybe.
0: Rich friends growing up, I grew up just about 25 minutes, maybe 20 minutes away from Valley Fair.
3: Yeah.
0: And my rich friends growing up had season passes to Valley Fair. Uh-huh. And it was always me going, Mom, Dad, can I get, like, $30 to go to Valley Fair with my friends?
3: Yeah,
0: and
3: like,
0: they're like, we ain't got that.
3: Yeah.
0: But they would go all the time, like a couple of times a week.
3: So my friends, Melissa, she buys them every summer. I'm like, we live 80 minutes away.
0: Yeah.
3: You're really going to randomly drive 80 minutes, stay all day?
0: And these kids were like 10 or 11 at the time, and I remember their parents would just drop them off in the morning and then pick them up at night.
3: Isn't that what you do? That's what I would do.
0: I know, but at 10 years old, you would let your kid wander around Valley Fair by themselves?
3: Yeah.
0: Like, oof.
3: Probably.
0: I got an 18-year-old. I don't think I'd let him go unsupervised.
3: And that is the four before you hit the door.
17: Coming up next with Kat and JJ.
3: Okay, so your child just had his graduation party, your final child out the door. He's going to graduate college. Who knows what he's thinking he's going to start at as far as, like, a starting salary
0: in his
3: head,
0: career? It's about $750,000
3: to
0: be his first job.
3: And that's cute. But we're going to talk about what college grads expect, what reality is. But I want to know your first paying job, your first salaried job, what was it out of college, and then how much was the salary? All right, we're going to discuss it.
0: I don't even want to talk about
3: this. Crushing.
0: It's so depressing. We'll get to it next.

0: Is it a can of beer or is it a can of soda? When we open it, can you tell just by hearing it? If so, you could end up $1,000 richer. Coming up at 7:07. Can you dethrone Heather from St. Cloud, who is currently on the leaderboard for suds and soda? Man, I hope so. 7:07 will be your opportunity. Good morning. It's Kat and JJ.
1: So I was reading about the average college grad expecting to get a real job out of college, which should be the expectation. You're like, I just worked for a long time to get my dream job. They're expecting $80,000 for their starting salary. Closer to, for actual salary, $56,000 is what they'll end up getting.
0: So that's the average out of college salary is $56,000.
1: That's quite a discrepancy.
0: Now, a lot of kids are going to be going to schools that charge more than that for the first year.
1: Yeah.
0: And then the compound interest on your student loans means you're, you know, going to work for 25 years before you really pay these off at minimum payments. How much was your first job out of college? What did it pay?
1: My first radio job salaried was $22,000. And that was to be a morning show co-host in Fargo.
0: I can
1: beat
0: that.
1: I was like, let's do this. I didn't even try and finagle. I didn't try to strike a deal for myself. I was a young girl. I wasn't even 21. And I was like, I just got a full-time job. Where do I sign? And I was so poor. Oh my God.
0: You were getting less than $2,000 a month.
1: It was
0: crazy. Less than $500 a week. You were getting less than $100 a day to work.
1: But it was 2004, 2005. So it was like, I could survive on it. I just like to shop.
0: My very first job. So when I went away to college, I was a physical therapy major. Then I switched to history and I was going to go to law school. And then all that just was like, I was uninterested at one point. So I got into radio. I did my, I went for a 9-month program. They kicked me out after 3. And then I had my first radio job.
1: Okay.
0: My first real radio job in Knoxville, Iowa. By the way, that's the sprint car capital of the world. Did you know that?
1: I didn't know that. Wow.
0: I went in there and they're like, yeah, it's this fun rock station. We're all cool. And then I got there and I'm like, wait, the Bee Gees aren't rock. Mm-hmm. Wait, Dan Fogelberg isn't rock. Wait, during the middle of my show, I have to run a 30-minute church service. And on Sundays, they didn't tell me this when they gave me the job, but it was 5 days a week in the afternoon. And the afternoon was 4 p.m. to 11 p.m. That was the air shift.
1: Okay.
0: At 11 p.m., I shut the station off. We ran the national anthem, and it got the station got shut off.
1: Yeah.
0: It went dark. There was no audio until 6 a.m. the next morning when the guy got in and fired the whole thing up. We actually had a field behind the radio station that the tower was in, and we kept that field clean with sheep.
1: Yeah. They have that right across the street from us.
0: It really happened. And I was getting, and I thought I was banking.
1: Yeah.
0: Balling at $1,000 a month. I was making $12,000 a year.
1: That is almost poverty.
0: Well, okay, so now here's how I equated it. My rent was $200 a month.
1: Mm-hmm.
0: I had student loans. I was dating my wife, and I wanted to marry that girl, but I'm like, luckily, she stumbled upon working for Prince,
1: yeah,
0: which kind of got us through the really, really lean years, but I was making $12,000 a year in my very first radio gig.
1: Crazy.
0: I was living off
1: all right,
0: of
1: so you win.
0: Nothing, man.
1: Yeah.
0: I would like to see if anybody else had a full-time job that paid less than $12,000 a year.
1: You had a full-time job. You just didn't know when your next meal would come.
0: Well,
1: like, isn't that the American dream right there? You're just like, I want to work.
0: And there was
1: nothing
0: better than the couple of times I worked there for about a year.
1: Yeah.
0: Before I got canned. But there, my parents would come down and fill their vehicle full of groceries. And they would go to the little, I think it was a Piggly Wiggly in town, and buy me everything I wanted.
1: Oh, that's so nice.
0: And I'm like, I'm a man. Like, I'm supposed to be living on my own. And I would die when my parents would come down and see me and just go to the grocery store. And I'd come back from work. It'd be 11 p.m. They'd be up having a beer. Oh, refrigerator's full. And I was like, oh, thank you, Jesus. Like, it was so great. But as anybody else, you got done with school, you got into your career, and you made so little that you barely got by. How much were you making? Can anybody do better than or worse than 12 grand a year? If so, call now. I want to get your story real quick. 320-251-1047. Holler at us.

0: Welcome into the Playhouse. It's Kat and JJ. So, it's that time of the year. We see all of these high school and collegiate graduates walk down the aisle with the world right in front of them. What are you going to do? And all of my son's cards that he got. Can't wait to see how you're going to change the world.
1: Oh, dang it.
0: I'm like...
1: I just gave you his card. It says that.
0: It didn't really?
1: Oh, my God. That's so funny.
0: I'm like, to all these people, I'm like, you know, he's just a ball player, right? Like, my wife and I are on a dream and a string and a hope that the rest of the ball players in college will get him to class and that he'll get through his C's get degrees and D's get degrees. So we were talking
1: about...
0: You
1: didn't give him a pep talk with that, did you?
0: No, those are internal thoughts. Okay. I can't really pump him up that way, but I'm like, hey, you keep hitting the ball hard. We got a chance of graduating college.
1: Yeah, you know? You never know. But like when he graduates, does he have a number in mind, which would be his starting salary? Because they say the average person that's graduating from college is like, my first base salary will be $80,000. And they say, no. In all actuality, it's going to be about $56,000. So mine was nowhere near that. Mine was adorable. It was about $20,000.
0: My daughter just graduated college, and she'll start her doctorate program in 2 weeks. That costs $300,000.
1: Oh, my God.
0: And so she's got this plan when she gets done that she's like, I got a 6-7 year plan, Dad, and then I'm going to be debt-free. And I'm like, all right, whatever you're going to do, you know, as long as you're having fun. And we were talking about, you know, just the first job you got out of college, and yours paid, what, $22,000 a year?
1: Yeah, something like that. And it was just, I was just happy to have a job. I'm like, I'm doing what I love. I'll get by. And thankfully, like, businesses would bring in food to the break room because that's literally how I ate. So, yeah.
0: I made $1,000 a month my first radio job.
1: That's
0: it was
1: crazy.
0: $12,000 a year. I had a car payment. I had my student loans.
1: Yeah.
0: I had, and luckily, like, my wife came along and that girl know how to make money. How's Jesse doing today?
2: I'm good. How are you?
0: Oh, good, good. You remember when you first got out of college, or maybe it was right out of high school, maybe you didn't go to college. Do you remember how much money a year you were making?
2: $11,880 a year.
1: What paid next to nothing for you to do?
2: That was a good paying job back in 1998.
1: 1998.
0: What do you break? What's that, like $8 an hour?
2: $8.25.
0: Yeah, okay.
1: Okay, so, and what was it? What were you doing?
2: I was working at a turkey hatchery.
0: Oh, that couldn't have been
1: stinky.
0: Great, could have it?
2: It wasn't a horrible stinky job.
1: Okay. Yeah.
2: I hated it.
0: But it probably gave you the determination to not work there again, so you were either going to up your education or up your skill set so that you didn't end up back there, right?
2: Yes.
0: Yeah, okay.
2: Now I'm a supervisor making about $70,000 a year.
1: Are you still working there?
2: No.
1: Oh, okay. You're a supervisor somewhere else.
0: But now you just get to tell everybody else what to do and make a hell of a lot more money.
2: Yeah.
0: Big upgrade for Jesse.
1: We rolled up to maybe it was a Quick Trip, and they were like showing how much you could get as a salaried position for a manager. It was like $107,000 plus benefits.
0: Here's the problem with that job.
1: Plus the roller bites.
0: I know you get all the tornadoes you want,
1: but
0: then like you got a bunch of knuckleheads working for you that just don't show up on a Saturday night sometimes.
1: Yeah, that would be the worst part of the job.
0: Yeah. What's the worst part of your job right now, Jesse, even though you're making decent money?
2: Call out.
1: And what is that for the layman?
2: People who just don't care, and they're like, I'm not going to go to work today.
1: Sure. They're like, Jesse will fix it. Can't come to work. I'm sick.
2: Yeah, a little bit extra on my plate, but always works out.
0: Out of Kat and myself, who do you think would be the first to call in sick if we were working for you?
2: You.
0: No.
1: Correct.
0: I wouldn't call in sick. I'd have a great excuse. Like my garage door didn't open or my car was abducted by aliens.
1: Yeah.
0: Way back in the day, though, $8 an hour was pretty decent. Thanks, Jesse. Have a great morning.
2: Thanks, you too.
0: Yeah, I appreciate you being on the show. I want to read some of these texts because these are kind of amazing. Good morning to Tony. He said, I made $400 a month working at Hardee's when I was 22 out of college. I spent $100,000 on a degree. I was making less than $10,000 a year. And Ava had said, I made $250 a month as a receptionist at a car dealership right out of college. I had to move back in with mom and dad.
1: Yeah. So they did a whole expose on this on, I think it was Care 11 the other day, where it was like, this is just what the future is with your 24, 23-year-old moving back into your house. Oof. And all these families like creating an apartment for them and making them feel comfortable before heading out to the real world.
0: My wife has always been like, we need 4 bedrooms in case they all move back. And I'm like, if they all move back, I move out. So really, you need 3 bedrooms.
1: What do you think she's going to do?
3: Coming up next. Here's what's next with Kat and JJ.
0: All right, we're going to get into listener bingo next. It's our opportunity to get a great story like Jesse's from you. Maybe you're somebody listening who...
1: Who is too pregnant right now? You are done. Like, after this last week when it was really hot, you're just like, we need to... Someone scare me. Somebody do something to get this thing out of me right now.
0: I'm looking for anyone listening who had modern medicine save their life within the last, like, couple of years. There was literally no chance, if you would have been having whatever happened to you in the 80s or even the 90s, that you would have survived. But because of modern medicine's advancements, your life was saved recently.
1: Like Narcan?
0: Maybe.
1: I got down a rabbit hole with people like having reactions to the drugs, and then someone just like stabs them with Narcan, and then they're like, boom, and they come back.
0: It's like
1: life.
0: The Pulp Fiction thing.
1: It's crazy.
0: Same thing. If either of these fit your life, get ready to call in and grab the bingo next.
4: Comedy go.
5: To this day, I still have some frugal habits from my childhood that I can't quite shake. Like, it's still hard for me to use a whole paper towel. You know what I mean? I want to rip it in two. I give the other half to my boo. If I'm at a restaurant, they hand out a wet towelette. Usually, I don't use it right away. I'm like, hey, let me put that in my pocket. I want to save it for later. It's too special for now. It's wet. It's individually wrapped. So it feels like a commitment. When you choose to deploy it, you got one shot. Make it count. And every now and then a situation will come up and you'll be like, oh, is it time? Nah, yeah, this ain't that bad. I got some napkins. I got condensation on my ice water. I just go like that. I'm good. I can't waste a whole towelette on this. So you wait. You continue to wait. And finally, one day, you find a moment that's worthy. You excited to get your satisfaction. You open the wrapper to find all the liquid is gone. Now you're trying to clean your barbecue fingers with what's basically a used dryer sheet.
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0: All right, real quick, we got time for a bingo.
14: Bingo! How fun!
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15: Bingo, what bingo?
18: Bingo!
0: Bingo! Listener, bingo is about the first person that can get through with a story for us, but your story's got to follow one of the following two criteria. Maybe you're somebody listening. Who?
1: Who is way too pregnant right now? You are over it. This husband and wife are singing about how she is 40 weeks along.
19: My wife has tried everything that y'all suggest, but clearly it ain't working. Look at her uterus. She's still pregnant.
20: 40 weeks.
19: She's still pregnant.
20: 10 months.
19: Pregnant.
1: So I've talked about that one cafe latte salad dressing that if you go there, it's a salad dressing that kicks it into high gear. It's like a combo of like vinaigrette and other scary stuff. It's fine for the baby, but women will travel to Cafe Latte to get it, to eat the salad and go into labor.
0: When we had our first kid, it was 2 days after my wife walked across the stage, 40 weeks pregnant for her second degree. And we had no air conditioning in our apartment.
1: Oh my God.
0: And it was the middle of July. For whatever reason, their ceremony had gotten postponed a couple of weeks. And then she got in the cap and gown. She's like, I look like a moose. And I'm like, no, you're beautiful. You're glowing. Oh, yeah. And she was so uncomfortable. And she walks across the stage. She waddles across the stage. She grabs her degree, just looks at it like, get me out of this thing. And it was just a couple of days later. There comes little Peyton. Yeah. So I get it, man. When you're too pregnant, you're just done with it. Mine is, I'm looking for anyone listening who is living today because modern medicine saved your life. If you would have had whatever happened to you even 10 years ago, you'd be 6 feet under. And then Megan called right away. And Megan, you fit mine, right?
21: Yes, absolutely.
0: Yeah. What happened? What was, tell me how modern medicine saved your life.
21: Yeah, so one day I was just feeling really, really sick. And I had to go to the emergency room, and they told me that I had a double kidney infection and an engulfed bladder, and that I had to have surgery immediately.
1: Oh my God.
21: And, of course, I had called my father about it because my grandmother, his mom, when he was 4 years old, passed away from that because they didn't have medication at the time.
0: Oh.
21: And so I just thought that was kind of crazy that me and my grandma both had the same thing, but because of the modern medication, I was able to get treated and, not 56 feet under.
0: How long were you down and out after this?
21: I would say physically, I was probably in pain like afterwards for maybe a week because I was pregnant and I had a baby. And so it was literally a month after I had the baby. And so it was just very, very painful. And my husband had to watch the baby for almost a whole week.
0: What was more painful, the kidney stuff or seeing your husband not understand how to watch a baby?
21: Both, actually.
0: Yeah.
21: I would say equally.
1: So I'm sure that you felt just so helpless. And you were like, I just want to be good. I want to be the mom I was planning to be. But how bad were you feeling? And maybe you chalked it up to, like, pregnancy pains?
0: Postpartum, maybe.
21: Oh, no, it was definitely the worst. I mean, going through pregnancy pain on top of, you know, the healing process on top of the double kidney infection, they didn't know at first what was wrong. I had went to the emergency room twice, actually, and at first they couldn't figure out what it was, and then I had went back a second time, and then that's when they said immediately surgery.
1: Wow.
21: No matter what I did, I couldn't, you know, get comfortable or go to bed or do anything, so.
1: I can't imagine.
0: But all good now? Things are good?
21: Yes, everything's good and great now. I'm actually pregnant right now with my third child, so I'm due in 4 weeks.
0: Oh, so you're probably done being pregnant
1: too.
0: Yeah.
1: Yeah.
21: Yeah.
0: And,
21: I'm all good now.
0: Do you know what you're going to have?
21: A boy, third boy.
0: Congratulations.
1: Wow.
0: Yeah,
21: thank
0: very,
21: you.
0: Very exciting times. All right, let us know how it goes, but thanks for checking in. We appreciate the bingo.
21: Yeah, no, thank you.
0: Have a great morning.
21: Good morning.
17: Coming up next. It's Kat and JJ, and here's what's next.
0: You just walk in, you're like, man, maybe I'm a little dehydrated. I got a sinus infection or something. And then, boom, they're like, no, we need to lay you out.
1: I'm just such a big believer in medicine. You know, I've had some interactions with one woman in particular. She is a listener, and she had a daughter who dealt with ulcerative colitis. And so she'd post that on Facebook, and then she's like, but don't worry, I'm rubbing oils on her. I'm like, girl, that is what I had. It is unbearable pain. It is like, imagine all of your intestines snake bite all day, every
0: sure
1: day.
0: You're not overselling this a little
1: and
0: bit.
1: This girl, 11 years old, her mom's like, oh, let me rub some thieves on your feet. I'm like, no, this is where medicine comes into play. It's okay.
0: You sure it didn't help?
1: What? No, because she kept like thinking. She kept posting about it. She's like, "Yeah, she's still in a bunch of pain." Yeah, get her into the doctor. She's like, "I don't believe in that stuff." So, I don't know. Big believer in just give me the drugs.
0: I like somebody else fixing me.
1: Right.
0: Right. Like exactly. I don't fix my own car because I can't.
1: Yeah.
0: And if they said just rub a bunch of oil on your car, I don't think I would do that either.
1: I don't get it.
0: Let's get into our first round of paparazzi before we try and get you $1,000 of Suds or Soda. What do you got?
1: All right, Mandy Moore dishing on who gave her her first drink when she was 18. And now she's like, no, no, no. Don't think that he was like telling everybody underage to drink. But who is it? He's very famous. Coming up with Radio Paparazzi next.
17: 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It's the Playhouse with Kat and JJ. 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
20: For KBRFradio.com News, I'm Derek Sidian. U.S. Senator Amy Klobuchar has selected former Fergus Falls Mayor Ben Shire as her running mate in Minnesota's race for governor. Shire is a small business owner and says it's time for the government to cut the red tape and let businesses prosper.
22: Entrepreneurs, people who want to start a business, shouldn't have to file the same paperwork with three different agencies, right? And so Minnesota, you know, the state government needs to be a partner.
20: Shire served on the Fergus Falls City Council before being elected mayor in 2016 and reelected in 2020. Klobuchar says the pair will focus on growing Minnesota's economy, creating jobs, and improving state government for communities across the state. Otterdale County Commissioners will host a community open house on Monday, June 8th from 7 to 9 at night at Battle Lake City Hall. This is not a formal Board of Commissioners meeting, but an opportunity for residents to engage directly with commissioners and county staff about local initiatives and services. District 3 Commissioner Kurt Mortensen invites residents to attend, saying, quote, "We welcome and encourage you to join us on June 8th. Come learn about the county's work and share your thoughts with us," end quote. County employees from several departments will be on hand to share information and answer questions. Solid waste staff will provide updates on the Henning Transfer Station and the successes of the single-sort recycling pilot program serving the area and discuss the recently funded ash processing project for Prairies Lake Municipal Solid Waste Authority. The Community Development and Housing Team will share information on available resources and provide project updates, and the County Engineer will discuss summer road projects, the County's Transportation Safety Action Plan, and General Highway Department updates. Following the brief presentations, attendees can speak directly with county commissioners, ask questions, and provide feedback. For KBRFradio.com News, I'm Derek Sidian. 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
23: Hit Music Channel 977 weather forecast for today. Cloudy and 80 with a 50% chance of off and on rain. Tonight, down to 58, and then partly sunny tomorrow. We will warm up to about 85. Then by the time we hit midweek, a chance of showers and thunderstorms again and a high of 81. And then 81 again on Thursday. We will kick off the weekend on Friday with a high of 82. That's your weather forecast on Hit Music Channel 977. 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
2: 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It's the Cat and JJ Show, and it's time for your sports for the day. So Brooks Lee homered twice, but it wasn't enough as the Twins fell 9-3 to finish up their trip to Pittsburgh. Lee accounted for all three Twins runs with a two-run homer in the sixth inning and another shot in the ninth. Starter Zebby Matthews lasted 4 1/3 innings and gave up 7 runs on 6 hits as the Twins dropped all 3 games against the Pirates and fall to 27-33 on the season. Minnesota dropped 6 games in their last 10 road trip. Prior to the game, the Twins announced that they had placed right-hander Bailey Ober on a 15-day injury list with right elbow inflammation. Ober is 6-3 with a 4.5 ERA. He gave up 8 runs on 12 hits on Saturday in the Twins' loss against Pittsburgh. The Twins called up righty Mike Parades from St. Paul, and he made his debut yesterday in relief of Matthews. Hit Music, Channel 977 Sports.
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1: This blonde bombshell did not feel pretty until what happened?
5: Oh my God, did you hear
18: this? If it's happening in Hollywood, we're talking about it.
1: Gwen Stefani, of all people, from the OC, she was gorgeous, but she said she never felt the prettiest until this happened.
24: I look back at all the photos, and I'm like, where am I the prettiest? Like, when do I like myself the most? And it was right when Blake started loving me. When you actually feel love for the first time, they reflect you. You can see yourself in them.
0: That makes no sense, though.
1: It's like when someone says, I wish you could see yourself how I see you. That's exactly what she's talking about. Olivia Dean said that she is a fan of reality TV. Me too, girl. What is her latest jam?
25: I do watch reality TV. I just watched Love Island All Stars, and oh my God, what amazing television that was. Thank you, everybody involved, for that. It really got me through the last couple of months, and I loved it. No notes. Can't wait for the next season. Maya Jama, I love you.
0: What is it? Love Island?
1: Love Island. I hear so many good things about it. You would think that I'd be up on this one because I love myself some smut TV too, so maybe I got to get on board. All right, so Mandy Moore is revealing on the Shut Up Evan podcast that she did drink underage. She is not condoning it, but she did want to say that when she was 18, her co-star on Saved, when they were in Canada, which can you drink at a different age in Canada? Is it 21 or is it 18?
0: It was 18 for a long time.
1: Maybe that's why he was like, you're of age up here. But she said that he introduced her to White Russians, which I'm not even mad at him for doing that when she's 18. I'm mad at the White Russian. You don't introduce someone to the drinking world with something so god-awful heavy.
0: It's White Russians kind of dominated my life in my 30s for a hot, like, year. That's all I would drink was White Russians.
1: Like, it's like a 75-year-old ladies domino club drink.
0: When I started, a slight infatuation after I watched The Big Lebowski, and that's all he really drinks.
1: Ugh.
0: And I kept going, wow, they're great. And then I was in Nashville for a record label thing, and we were on a boat, and Sarah Evans, the country singer, was bartending. And she was making me White Russians all night long. I was the only one drinking them. I keep coming up, and she'd go, White Russian? I go, yeah, of course. Thanks, Sarah Evans.
1: Wow, maybe that's all she knows how to make.
0: So into those.
1: All right. Blowing out the candles today, we have Morgan Freeman turning 89.
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0: Right, we're going to open a can. If you could tell us whether it's suds or soda, whether it's a can of beer or a can of soda, you could end up $1,000 richer. Current leaderboard has Heather from St. Cloud on there at 6. If you can do better than that next, you could be $1,000 richer.
27: Kat and

0: Matt and JJ. Thank you for letting us be part of it. The grand prize for our Suds or Soda game is $1,000. Now, we open a can. Is it soda? Is it beer? Pop, if you will, or beer. You know you're horrible at this game. I feel like I would dominate.
1: Really?
0: Yeah.
1: Because some of the ones, like when you win soda for soda for soda for soda with Heather, like we tried to trick her and trip her up, but some of those did sound like suds. So
0: if you think you got the ear for this, you need better than 6 in a row to become our new leader on the leaderboard. Whoever ends up on our final show of this year of 2026, if we're still employed here, then you get $1,000 if you're on the leaderboard. So here's the deal. Call now, 320-251-1047. We'll start opening cans. If you can tell if they're suds or soda, you could end up with $1,000. Our number is 320-251-1047. Start calling and good.

0: Into the flow. Yes, it's June. Your calendar is correct. I'm JJ Katz here as well. Can you tell us the difference between a can of soda and a can of beer just by hearing it opened?
1: I know I can't. I don't think I would have gotten to six. That's where Heather is sitting right now. Heather of St. Cloud. It's a very good run. So what we need is you can't tie. You have to get seven.
0: You have to beat Heather. As we turn to Ashley from Roseau, who's caller number 10. How was the weekend, Ashley?
2: Busy.
0: Yeah, what'd you do?
2: Made a new fence around the garden.
1: Okay.
0: That took all weekend?
2: Well, put new posts in, so.
0: I gotcha. All right. So if you were to have a beer right now, even though it's 7:12 a.m. What would your choice of beer be?
2: Probably like a Blue Moon.
0: Okay, I like that.
1: That's my grandpa's drink.
0: Little orange slice on the side. Today we're dealing with Busch Light is the beer, Dr. Pepper is the soda. You've got to get more than six in a row right to get yourself in a spot to win $1,000. You ready for your first can?
2: I am.
0: Ashley, suds or soda?
2: I think that sounds like suds.
1: Right away. Ashley. That actually, to me, sounded like a crisp
0: that
1: soda.
0: That sounded to me like a Dr. Pepper, too, even though I was staring right at the can. That's it. It's over. It's very anticlimactic. All right. Well, have a good day, I guess.
2: I tried.
0: Yeah, it was a great try.
2: Different over the phone.
0: That's what a lot of people are saying. All right, we'll give you another chance tomorrow, I guess. That was easy.
1: Like that.
0: I feel like we should have had more there. What time do you want to do this tomorrow?
1: Tomorrow is going to be at, let's do 8:35.
0: Okay, we'll give you a little chance to get a little more coffee in your system tomorrow morning. 8:35, another chance to get on the leaderboard, dethrone Heather from St. Cloud. If you think you want to play suds or soda and you've got an ear for this, be here at 8:30, 8:35-ish tomorrow morning.
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0: Okay, I want you to start thinking about your prayer routine. If you pray, all right, whether it's to God, Buddha, Allah, I don't care who or what you pray to, but think in your mind of how much time you spend praying per day. I'll tell you why that's important coming up after the four before you hit the door. What do you got?
1: All right, four before you hit the door. I should have been prepared. Okay, we're going to talk about this. You're a baseball coach. What would you have done if one of your youth players did this? The coach ended up getting suspended for life, by the way. So we'll talk about what happened on the baseball diamond. I just could not believe it. That's coming up with the four before you hit the door next.
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1: Scary stuff. People on the East Coast, they were shooketh when they heard an unexplained sonic boom.
15: Yeah, I'm sure you're going to start getting multiple 911 calls, but we had some type of, not sure if it was an earthquake or something.
0: And it ended up being meteorites, right?
1: That guy called from South Carolina. The meteor exploded over northeastern Massachusetts and then southeastern New Hampshire. So they did end up finding out that It was a meteor. There's nothing you can do about it. It was nothing man-made, but still scary. You know, you see your pets running and the walls shaking and you just can't explain it.
0: They don't
1: it.
0: See these things coming from a ways away. Could this be like something you could alert the public to, like a child abduction?
1: Well, you know that they probably do see it coming, but they're like, it's like 3 feet. What are you going to do? You know, and we know it's going to go into the ocean. So maybe they don't want to cause panic, but they should say you might hear something this afternoon. We are having a meteor enter the atmosphere, something like that.
0: I mean, I would think that they could see him from that far away. Yeah. But.
1: In sports, a youth baseball coach in Oklahoma has been suspended for life after his son threw a pitch into the dugout of an opposing team.
16: Oh, are you kidding me?
1: People are nuts. Get him out of there. He did. He just
0: it was crazy.
1: Who knows if it was just a game of chirping or if he was a hothead or if his dad was like, Go ahead. But how come the coach was suspended?
0: Because he didn't? I'm sure he told his kid what to do. Absolutely. Kids don't do that on their own. A youth player does not throw a ball into the opposing dugout on his own.
1: Very dangerous. Very dangerous, by the way. All right, so finally hearing a little bit more about that brawl that happened during the kindergarten graduation, I think the other day we were watching.
0: See this.
1: Yeah, it was on the news, and maybe you were looking down, but it was some parents started fist fighting at this kindergarten graduation over seating. So is it under kindergarten? Maybe I didn't give you the heads up. But it happened in Toledo, Ohio. And this graduation ceremony, all these adults were getting ready. And one guy's like, no, I want to sit there. Led to a fight between one and then the other. And that's okay. But it was just kind of like a gross show of in front of all these kids that are now entering elementary school. This is what is
0: that's what they're
1: going to
0: see is mom and dad fighting other adults.
1: I just couldn't believe it. All right. So this 83-year-old woman in California attacked by wild turkeys. I mean, it happens every day.
17: It happened and it was very real. I went head first and I broke my glasses. I hit my palm of my hand, my thumb, bled in the nose. They're ignoring the problem, basically. Pretty scary. Shell-shocked, a little afraid to go too far.
0: Wait till Thanksgiving rolls around.
1: I know. Back in my hometown, they're pretty bad. They're pretty bad. People will post online that they can't let their kids out of the car to get on the bus until the very last minute.
0: One of my favorites is a FedEx driver who is being completely pestered by two turkeys.
1: Yeah.
0: And he's got to get the package, then run out of his truck, and then run back all the way around the truck, and he's barely escaping these guys.
1: They do not get paid enough. And that is the four before you hit the door.
8: Coming up next, here's what's next with Kat and JJ.
0: Okay, so real quick, do me a favor. Just think about, most of us probably say prayers at night. Maybe you pray when you wake up in the morning. Maybe you've got a ritual throughout the day. But how much time do you spend praying? All right, come up with a number in minutes. And I'll tell you why that's very, very important coming up next. Kat and JJ.

0: bring us into work. We've got cash for you right as we turn into the 8 o'clock hour, about 8:08. We can put some money in your pocket. In the meantime, just hang with us. It's Kat and JJ. They now say, and by the way, real quick, when you pray, how much time do you think per day you pray? How many minutes?
1: I like to do it at night. So I would say before I go to bed, maybe I spend about 5 minutes. And it's not just praying, it's also reflecting too. So it's like a 5 minute chunk out of my day.
0: 5 minutes is exactly what you should be doing.
1: Is it really?
0: Okay. Yeah. There's this big chunk of research that came out. They did a 10-year research project, and they said if you pray, and it doesn't matter, again, who you pray to or what you pray to, but praying and showing gratitude and, you know, putting that out into the universe for 5 minutes a day, 5 minutes is the number, it will reduce stress and anxiety by 75%.
1: I think it also puts things into perspective for me. If I didn't have the best day in my mind, then I'm like, well, my kid is still healthy. I'm still laying in a very comfortable bed with a roof over my head. It could just be sometimes you list off the same things every day, but I read once, what your reality is what someone's dream is.
0: Sure, sometimes, yeah.
1: And so if you have a house, some people live in an apartment and they're planning and saving for a house. Or some people live in an apartment and other people might live on the street, you know, or live in their family's house. I don't know. There's somebody in a different situation than you are all the time. And I like to think like that.
0: But that's the whole number. If you find yourself with anxiety or a lot of stress, they're saying 5 minutes a day. It doesn't matter either. 5 minutes was just the chunk. Again, a 10-year research project, thousands of people, 75% reduction in stress and anxiety if you pray 5 minutes a day. It doesn't matter if it's in the morning, in the afternoon, at night, if you want to split it up. But if you can find 5 minutes in your day and you want to really start eliminating your stress and your anxiety, praying 5 minutes a day.
1: Okay.
0: That's just, and I think we all have an extra 5 minutes, but I know the world gets crazy and everything thinks, or you think everything's moving at a really crazy pace. 5 minutes a day, whether it's right before bed, maybe right when you wake up, maybe do while you're in the shower.
1: That's a good point where you're like, the world goes so fast every single day, just like flies by. But for that 5 minutes, things kind of slow down.
0: Yeah.
1: And you're like, I'm going to take a minute. I'm going to think about how my day went. Could I do things better tomorrow? Thank you for the air in my lungs, you know, just stuff like that.
0: Yeah, five minutes a day. Now, with that being said, if you could pray for one super selfish thing to happen to you, I know you're not supposed to pray for this. You're not supposed to say, dear God, give me $1 billion and I'll never be bad again. Now, we've all done this where you're over the toilet. You're like, dear God, get me through this and I will never drink again. And within 2 weeks, you are back on the sauce.
1: Uh-huh.
0: Because we've all done that, right? But what is one, I want you to think about this and either call or text us, but I want to get yours. I'm going to give you about 2.5 minutes to think about one super selfish thing you would like to pray for right now. You don't pray for it, but if that gate was open for 5 minutes, you would toss in this prayer for what?
1: Okay.
0: What would yours be, Kat? I want yours as well. Will you call us real quick? 320-251-1047. No judgment. But if you could pray for one really selfish thing, what would it be right now? Call us.

0: talk about.
1: 5 minutes a day of prayer can drop your anxiety and stress by 75%. This is huge research.
2: I believe it. Like, you experience it, and it makes sense because you have a moment to just slow down and reflect.
1: I'm at about a five-minute clip, I think. I think prayers at night, about 5 minutes for me.
2: Yeah.
1: You know, sometimes when life gets a little bit more crazy, you spend a little more time. One of the weird things, as you grow older, you don't pray for things anymore. You just pray for, like, the health of your family.
2: Yeah.
1: And it's a thankful thing. It's not necessarily so much, please give me. But if you were to be really selfish, you lay your head down on the pillow tonight, you're going to say your prayers.
2: Mm-hmm.
1: What would be the selfish thing you prayed for?
2: So selfish and unselfish at the same time. Selfishly, I would love for both of my grandparents to find a place to go for, like, year round care. Because they went from not needing it and now they need it. And it's kind of tough, one, to watch them, two, to see my mom have to struggle to make it work, you know, between those two, and then my dad needs some help. And so it's like, I would love to find someone that is so reliable and compassionate to do it. But if they have to go somewhere, I'd love for that to happen too.
1: They're just kind of not wanting to leave their home, huh?
2: They would.
1: Oh, they would now.
2: Yeah, but I'd love to find somewhere that's not $12,000 a month. It's robbery. Where do we live? This is not right to do to old people. Like, they can literally manage to live for like 3 months and that's it at these places. It's gross.
1: I would selfishly pray. My son's getting married on July 31st and it's an outdoor venue.
2: Mm-hmm.
1: I would selfishly pray for 80 degrees and sunshine that day.
2: That's okay.
1: I just don't want to see them scramble because a tornado goes through or there's a thunderstorm that day. I don't want to. And they've got a plan B, right? And they can always go inside.
2: Yeah.
1: But I'd love for that day for them just to be perfect.
2: Mm-hmm.
1: Sunshine, nice little breeze. That would be my selfish prayer. So we tossed this out. We said, hey, if you could have one really selfish prayer today, what would it be? And this is running the gamut. I want to read you some of these texts. This one from, I'm not going to say his name, but he said, bad credit guy here.
2: Mm.
1: I would pray for a new car or something that wouldn't break down weekly.
2: Okay.
1: That's a struggle. You got to go to work. And my dad always called vehicles such an evil necessity because you need it. You have to have it to get to work, to pay for the car, to pay to go to work.
2: Sometimes I know it's more expensive to live in a city, but you don't have a car. You don't have car insurance. You don't have to pay for parking. You can walk. So you're getting your exercise in. I get the appeal of that.
1: But if you're living outside of New York or Chicago or even Minneapolis, it's really, really tough. I want to say good morning to Elizabeth. She said, I would pray to get the job I'm interviewing for today.
2: Well, we'll send some
1: prayers
2: upstairs for you.
1: You were interviewing for a job and you're like, just give me this job and I promise I'll be good forever.
2: I haven't applied for a job in 19 and a half years.
1: Yeah, it's been over 20 years and stuff.
2: That's crazy.
1: I don't
2: even know how that would feel.
1: It would take me 3 weeks to work up a resume right now.
2: Yeah.
1: Good morning to Bree. She said, I would pray for a baby. We have been trying for 3 years now. That's a tough one, right?
2: That is a tough one.
1: I have for 3 years.
2: I have a cousin that she was unable to have a baby herself. And I remember there were some baby showers that were really tough for her. Like, some of my cousins would have their baby showers. Mine, she would go, and then I think she would cry on her way home. And I'm like, it's not easy for some people to get pregnant.
1: You put on a good face. You want to be happy for them. But then you're like, why can't
2: I? Know.
1: I get that. So if you were to be selfish today, what would be the one prayer you would toss up? I'd love to get yours at 320-251-1047. But remember, 5 minutes a day can drop your stress and anxiety by 75%. I feel like we all need that.
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4: It's Kat and JJ, and here's what's next.
2: Okay, so we're going to have some audio for you coming up next of what happened at this ice cream shop. I want to know where you work right now, or maybe a past job. What is the craziest thing that happened to you at work? Because I'm sure they woke up that day, did not expect this to happen. They're not standing for it either. This guy is going to be in big trouble. But what is the craziest thing that ever happened to you at work? We got to hear about it. You can call now.
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6: I hate getting woken up. I get woken up by guys trimming trees outside my window. 7 a.m. trimming trees. Exactly at 7. Like, the clock went and they started, which means they were on the tree's ready at 6:58. So we're going to be jerks in 2 minutes. So what I wanted to do was wait for them to finish dripping and just follow one of the guys to his house. Stand outside his bedroom window, wait for him to go to bed. Just go, Mom! And then just be quiet for 5 minutes, go, why would you do that at 7 a.m.? Trees are going to be there at noon. They don't leave, they don't walk without the trees from Lord of the Rings.
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0: 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At 6 o'clock, John Waller and Pelican Rapids report 61 degrees, with a high yesterday of 71 and a quarter inch of rain. At 6:30, Roger Walvotny and Henning report 61 degrees, with a high of 65 and a half an inch of rain. And Michelle Overline in 10 Mile Lake reports 58, with a high of 69 and 1 inch of rain. The weather almanac for this state last year was a high of 84 and a low of 57.
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11: Hello, Jinkipa Zoo. This is Kathy. Yes, the Blue Goose Day Parade is Saturday, June 6th. Uh-huh. 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Yeah, okay. Ugh. Okay, goodbye. 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
1: All right, good morning and welcome in. Our number is 320-251-1047. Use it. We want to know what's the craziest thing that's happened to you at work.
2: So, probably woke up that day, did not think, oh, I'm going to go to my ice cream shop job and get a banana split to the back of the head.
12: We had a customer that felt that it was okay and appropriate to throw, not toss, but throw a banana split at the back of one of our employees' heads and hit her in the back of the head. Not going to be tolerated here. So we are taking appropriate measures that we feel are appropriate. We hope everyone will agree.
1: I had almost the same thing happen to me. I worked at a Haagen-Dazs shop when I was a junior in college, and these guys would always come in, the same like four guys, and they weren't like in a gang because they were at the mall.
2: Yeah.
1: You know what I mean?
2: So at like, Haagen-Dazs.
1: But they thought they were kind of like tough guys.
2: Yeah.
1: And the one guy would always come in and he'd be like, give me some pralines and cream. And I knew the owner very, very well. And he would let me kind of do whatever I want. And I'd go, I can't do that unless you use the magic word.
2: Oh,
1: and I'd do that
2: God.
1: To people all the time when they go, give me that. I go, no, I can't. You have to use the magic word. And they would, and this guy goes, give me some pralines and cream. And I go, well, you got to use the magic word. And he goes, how about if I bust a cap in your ass?
2: Oh, my God.
1: And I go, you don't have the manpower. And he goes, all right, just give me the ice cream. I say, you guys say please. And he says, please.
2: And you're scooping ice cream and you call someone's bluff like that? I would never do that. Just give them the ice cream.
1: Not at that point in my life. I wasn't giving up any ice cream.
2: Nothing
1: and
2: to
1: then
2: lose.
1: As okay. I scoop this, he goes, why don't you double that up? Oh. And I go, you're going to pay for that? He goes, no, just be my guy. I'm like, not a chance.
2: You just said you're going to shoot me.
1: I don't know you.
2: Yeah.
1: And as I gave him the single serving of pralines and cream, and as I went over to the register to ring him up, he threw it at me.
2: Did it hit you?
1: No, it missed me. It whizzed right
2: that's
1: by my head.
2: Worse.
1: I'm like, that's what I said. I go, dude, you are a bad athlete.
2: Yeah.
1: And then he and his boys, they never came back after that. But
2: he could not have been further than 4 feet from you. And he missed you?
1: I almost got accosted by pralines and cream.
2: Wow.
1: That was crazy.
2: We've had some crazy moments here. I think the most notable that both of us were here for was that guy that was urinating all over the entryway.
1: Yeah.
2: But the one that you weren't here for, he was here looking for you.
1: I had skipped out and went golfing early.
2: Yeah.
1: And then my phone starts blowing up. I'm on the fourth hole. And everyone's like, where are you? Are you okay? And I'm like, wait, what happened?
2: Yeah.
1: You were here for it.
2: Yeah. He was just running around the mezzanine and he was like smearing stuff on the glass. And he was like, JJ, like, a scary clown out of a movie. He's like, JJ, where are you? Come out. And I'm like, oh my God, this guy is losing it. And he didn't really get too far. He only got a block and he was like kind of meandering down
1: the
2: street.
1: And the cops knew who he was. Like he had had some other episodes
2: around
1: the area.
2: Yeah, and he was kind of dressed like, remember when Ace Ventura goes to the mental institution where he has like the tutu on?
1: Sure.
2: Like, he was dressed very like you could notice him. He stuck out like a sore thumb on the street.
1: And I still don't know what I did to that guy. Like,
2: yeah.
1: It's very weird when you're on the radio. Some people, they think they hear things like inside the songs mm-hmm. that are talking specifically to them. Or if we're telling a story, oh, he's really telling me that.
2: Yeah.
1: And this guy was tripping.
2: He was. You were the target that day.
1: I was glad I wasn't here. Thanks for fighting him off.
2: No problem.
1: It's good to have you here.
2: Anytime.
1: As the muscle. What is the single craziest thing that's happened, though, at your job? I mean, other than having somebody come here to kill me, been a pretty easy run.
2: Yeah, not too bad.
1: And the pralines and cream thing kind of shocked me.
2: I'd say we average one every 5 years.
1: Yeah, right? One good nut every 5 years. But for you, what is the single craziest thing that happened at your job? Call us now. I want to share your stories next, okay? 320-251-1047 gets you on our show.

0: Good morning and welcome into the Playhouse. It's Kat and JJ. Imagine you're just doing your job. You got a nice summer job at the ice cream shop. A lot of tourists come by. Maybe they want a banana split.
1: We had a customer that felt that it was okay and appropriate to throw a banana split at the back of one of our employees' heads and hit her in the back of the head. Not going to be tolerated here. So we are taking appropriate measures that we feel are appropriate. We hope everyone will agree.
0: Now, in a violent world, not so bad, but nonetheless, you're probably 16, you're working that job, you're trying to make a little extra money so you can have some fun with your friends this summer, you turn
2: not
0: around,
2: expecting it,
0: you got the banana to the back of the noodle.
2: So I gotta talk about Dina's. Dina texted in and said, I work at a fast food place not too far from the station, and we had a woman come in, order, and start doing yoga while she waited for her food. She took her shoes off and started doing forearm stands. My manager told her that there's a time and place, and this wasn't it. She left without her food, so we ate it.
0: Downward dog while you're waiting for your crispy fries. Melissa had also texted in. She said, we had a kid smash through the front of our store. Mom left him in the SUV with it running. He was like 5 or 6 years old.
2: Oh, my goodness.
0: So you're going to run in real quick, and all of a sudden, he finds a way to put it into drive.
2: You just never know.
0: Goes right through the front of the store. Craziest thing that's happened to you at work. Our number is 320-251-1047. I have to mention this real quick. I threw this up on socials just to see what people were saying. As, you know, my son had his graduation party this weekend. So I threw up the question, what is the one career that you don't want to see your kid go into? And you have a 13-year-old, soon to be 14-year-old. What's the one career, if you could look forward and make sure he never got into that career, what would it be?
2: And I said he wanted to be it for the first decade of his life, a police officer. I have a lot of respect for police officers. It's just hot off stories like we read this morning. I don't want that for my child. To get that call as the parent of a police officer, never.
0: You go for a welfare check and a guy comes out with a shotgun and it's lights out.
2: And the worst part is he would be one of the best.
0: Oh, he's caring. Gentle.
2: His temperament is exactly what you'd want for a police officer, and he'd be in it for the right reasons, but other people, you just can't predict it.
0: Here's some of the more popular answers. I said, what is the one career you don't want to see your kid get into? Influencer on social media.
2: Yeah.
0: That was a big one. Jade said, being a Vikings player, and then everybody started going off. Well, you think that's hard? Try being a fan.
2: Yeah.
0: And I was like, all right. Law enforcement was definitely high on the list of our listeners. I like this one from Maggie. She said, the military. While I'm thankful for those who have served and are serving, I truly believe some are not called to be in that position. Listen, my dad was a military guy, and I was 6 or 7 when he sat me down, and he said, you don't have the discipline to do what I did.
2: Yeah.
0: This is not for you. We're going to send you away to college. Something that costs more money because they don't make enough, right? So Carrie basically said, I want my son or daughter to get into a job that fits their lifestyle. I just want them to be happy. A lot of people said OnlyFans was also a popular thing. Mm-hmm. A lot of people don't want to see their kids with an OnlyFans page. I'm curious as to Kelly. She doesn't want her daughter going into nursing.
2: Huh. I wonder why. We need all the good ones we can get.
0: Yeah, I feel like there's definitely a gap there.
2: I don't think, I would say 99% of people that get into nursing is because they want to do something great for people.
0: Care for people?
2: Yeah.
0: Chuck had said retail. Yeah, we've all had bad retail experiences. And then I would say other than, you know, police officers or law enforcement, the second most popular answer was politics.
2: Mm-hmm.
0: People do not want to see their kids get into politics.
2: One, it's a thankless job. Two, you're never going to be all the way right, you know. So.
0: But if you get in there and you learn how to hedge the stock market, you could be a billionaire while you're making $122,000 a year as a congressperson.
2: But that's a very selfish thing to do.
0: I'm just saying.
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0: I'd like yours as well at 320-251-1047. Get at us as we get ready for our second round of paparazzi this morning. A lot of gossip to dish. What do you got?
2: Good segue. Speaking of politics, another reality show star that might run against Spencer Pratt. Do you think you'd vote for him over Spencer? I'm going to tell you who it is. Coming up with Radio Paparazzi next.
0: We were talking about the craziest thing that happened at work. Michaela just texted in. At my first grocery store job, I asked an elderly person if they needed help with their groceries. They went off their rocker and started talking about how many different ways they wanted to kill and torture me.
2: Oh, my God.
0: He got arrested.
2: Good. Good.
0: Imagine, you're just bagging groceries and someone's like, no, man, I'm going to tie you up in my basement.
3: Wake up.
4: 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It's the Playhouse with Kat and JJ.
5: For KBRFradio.com News, I'm Derek Sidian. U.S. Senator Amy Klobuchar has selected former Fergus Falls Mayor Ben Shire as her running mate in Minnesota's race for governor. Shire is a small business owner and says it's time for the government to cut the red tape and let businesses prosper.
6: Entrepreneurs, people want to start a business, shouldn't have to file the same paperwork with three different agencies, right? And so Minnesota, you know, the state government needs to be a partner.
5: Shire served on the Fergus Falls City Council before being elected mayor in 2016 and re-elected in 2020. Klobuchar says the pair will focus on growing Minnesota's economy, creating jobs, and improving state government for communities across the state. Otter Tail County Commissioners will host a community open house on Monday, June 8th from 7 to 9 at night at Battle Lake City Hall. This is not a formal Board of Commissioners meeting, but an opportunity for residents to engage directly with commissioners and county staff about local initiatives and services. District 3 Commissioner Kurt Mortensen invites residents to attend, saying, quote, "We welcome and encourage you to join us on June 8th. Come learn about the county's work and share your thoughts with us," end quote. County employees from several departments will be on hand to share information and answer questions. Solid Waste staff will provide updates on the Henning Transfer Station and the successes of the Single Sort Recycling Pilot Program serving the area and discuss the recently funded ash processing project for Prairies Lake Municipal Solid Waste Authority. The Community Development and Housing Team will share information on available resources and provide project updates, and the County Engineer will discuss summer road projects, the County's Transportation Safety Action Plan, and General Highway Department updates. Following the brief presentations, attendees can speak directly with county commissioners, ask questions, and provide feedback. For KBRFradio.com News, I'm Derek Sidian. 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
7: Hit Music Channel 977 weather forecast for today. Cloudy and 80 with a 50% chance of off and on rain. Tonight, down to 58, and then partly sunny tomorrow. We will warm up to about 85. Then by the time we hit midweek, a chance of showers and thunderstorms again, and a high of 81. And then 81 again on Thursday. We will kick off the weekend on Friday with a high of 82. That's your weather forecast on Hit Music Channel 977. 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
8: 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It's the Kat and JJ Show, and it's time for your sports for the day. So Brooks Lee homered twice, but it wasn't enough as the Twins fell 9-3 to finish up their trip to Pittsburgh. Lee accounted for all three Twins runs with a two-run homer in the sixth inning and another shot in the ninth. Starter Zebby Matthews lasted 4 1/3 innings and gave up 7 runs on 6 hits as the Twins dropped all 3 games against the Pirates and fall to 27-33 on the season. Minnesota dropped 6 games in their last 10 road trip. Prior to the game, the Twins announced that they had placed right-hander Bailey Ober on a 15-day injury list with right elbow inflammation. Ober is 6-3 with a 4.5 ERA. He gave up 8 runs on 12 hits on Saturday in the Twins' loss against Pittsburgh. The Twins called up righty Mike Parades from St. Paul, and he made his debut yesterday in relief of Matthews. Hit Music, Channel 977 Sports.
9: Congrats, you successfully dodged the flu.
10: Yes!
9: Too bad you're covering for everyone at work who didn't. Oh well, at least the morning show's back.
10: Back to

0: for mayor, how hard could it be?
1: Oh my God, you're the...
2: If it's happening in Hollywood, we're talking about it.
0: If a cat can do it, wasn't a cat a mayor in like a small town of Wyoming?
3: It still is, actually, in Oregon.
0: So it looks like another reality show star might be thinking about putting his hat in the ring for mayor of Los Angeles. That would be Mauricio Umansky. That is Mo from Real Housewives of Beverly Hills.
4: I am a reality star, and, you know, I've thought many times about running for mayor. I actually think I could help the city and do some stuff. So, you know, don't be surprised if I... Come at this thing in a few years on the next election.
0: We'll see. I'm very curious to see how many people vote for Spencer Pratt.
5: It sounds like he's got some momentum.
0: I think he does. Or is it one of those, we don't have anybody else to choose from that we like, and so we're just going to... Lesser of evil, yeah. So Bruno Mars talking about how when he got started with his career in music, he's like, listen, it's going to be just a straight shot to stardom, hit after hit.
6: I mean, I started walking around like, yeah, I'm a Motown artist. You know Motown, right? Marvin Gaye, the Jacksons, Bruno. You know, like that's the kind of attitude I had, but it's not like in the movies. And I was, you know, I don't hold any grudges against Motown. I was just really young and I felt like I didn't know.
5: And he had such a string of hits when he first started, so to not think that that's your forever reality is kind of ridiculous.
0: So Eva Longoria, we just talked about the craziest jobs that, you know, you had or the craziest things that happened where you got your start. She was talking to Jennifer Hudson about how she actually did love to work as hard as she did when she worked for Wendy's at one point.
7: I did everything at Wendy's, mopping floors and changing the salad bar. To Wendy, I was Wendy. Whoa. Like the, yeah.
8: I see it!
7: Yes. But it was so, I loved earning a paycheck. Yeah. Like I thought, I loved not having to ask for money.
0: Nice. She was the mascot out there spinning the sign.
5: Somebody can say, I decided to go in and get myself a Frosty with some fries because I saw Eva Longoria.
0: Yeah.
5: There.
0: Oh, where she was to where she is now. Blowing out their candles today, we have comedian Nikki Glaser turning 42.
5: All right. Happy birthday for celebrating with us. I want to bring Melinda on the show real quick as we were talking about the weirdest things that's happened to you, like when you were working.
9: Hey, good morning. When I had just turned 18, my first shift at that downtown taco place that's not there anymore.
5: Okay.
9: It was Bar Rush, and I was maybe 90 pounds soaking wet and fully clothed. There was nothing to me. And this drunk ordered a beef burrito. It had onions on it because he didn't tell me not to put onions on it.

0: $100 bill in just 3 minutes. But quick trivia question. What did the hairless polar bear say, Kat?
1: Oh, God. I'm so good with polar bear jokes, too. I don't know.
2: I'm freezing.

0: How about an easy $100? It's time for our Coulda, Shoulda, Woulda game. So, the rules are pretty simple. You should start calling now. We're going to grab caller number 10, and then you'll choose to play with either Kat or myself, and we'll just give you five words. As the person who chooses, or who you choose to play with, they get kicked out of the studio. So, for instance, Kat, if I was playing with you, and I would say brown, you would say...
1: Cow.
0: Okay.
1: Now, brown cow.
0: If I was to say final, you would say...
1: Countdown.
0: Okay. Just simple. Word association. You give us your five words, and if you match up with either Kat or myself, you got yourself $100. That's our Monday jackpot, but you do have to be caller number 10 right now. So start dialing, and good luck. 320-251-1047.

0: So what, 12 days till Taylor gets married? It's in June, right?
1: No, it's July.
0: Oh, it's Sorry. July 13th.
1: That was my bad. It's like July 3rd,
0: actually. Because June 13th is a Saturday, but it's not.
1: It's July 3rd.
0: The day before the 4th of July.
1: Yes.
0: She's getting married the day before the 4th of July.
1: Yeah. And she can. Everyone wants to go to this one.
0: I don't like that. I think they should change that.
1: Taylor and Travis. Wedding day.
0: Dylan, if you got invited to the Taylor and Travis wedding, would you go?
1: Yeah.
2: Oh, yeah. I'll go eat some free cake.
0: Yeah. I don't care.
1: That's why you'd go. Huh?
0: Who's getting married? As long as there's some free cake, Dylan's going to be there. All right, man. Well,
2: yeah.
0: We're going to help you out here. $100 is our prize for Coulda, Shoulda, Woulda. I'm assuming you've heard this game before.
2: Yes.
0: Okay, man. Then the first thing you got to do is choose either Kat or myself. Who gives you the best chance at making some money here?
2: I'll go JJ.
0: Okay. So I'll let myself out of the studio. Kat's going to basically give you five words. All you do is tell her the first five words that pop into your brain. And if I match up when I come back, then you got yourself some money. So good luck. Be logical. All right.
1: All right. Let's let him get cool. to the top of the stairs. When I see him up there, I will start your word list. And I think they're pretty good words. Most of them have a word that would pop instantly into my mind. Okay, here we go. Your first word is dynamite. What word?
2: Explosion.
1: See, I would say that too. The next one is climb.
2: Ladder.
1: French.
2: Kiss.
1: Ooh, okay. Swim.
2: Swim. Meat.
1: Swim what?
2: Meet.
1: Oh, swim meet. Okay, like a competition. Okay, and then planner.
2: Planner, was it?
1: Yeah.
2: Planner.
1: P-L-A-N-N-E-R. Like I have a paper planner. I'll never go digital. Ever in my life.
2: Boy, that's a tough one. Planner.
1: But he goes digital. So if that helps you.
2: God, planner. Schedule?
1: Okay. That's a good one. Hey! He's stretching out there. Okay, here we go. Never know what he's doing. Never know what he's doing out there. Pay attention. Stretch. Okay.
0: You got a dog?
2: Do I? I got two.
0: Yeah, do they ever do that big stretch? And you always go, oh, big stretch.
2: Big stretch with a yawn. Yeah, it's hilarious.
0: My wife is the same way. Our dog. Oh, by the way, I'm supposed to let everybody know. My wife just said it on the group chat. Please, everybody, make sure and wish Addie a happy birthday today. Our golden doodle is eight. So,
2: happy birthday.
0: Yeah, thanks, man. I appreciate that. I'll pass that along to her when I see her later on. And she'll do a big
1: stretch. And then she'll lick her butt.
0: Big stretch
1: and
0: for
1: walk
0: you.
1: Away.
0: My dog does not lick its butt.
1: When you're around,
0: well,
1: she doesn't want judgment. She's like, that Dylan, human is watching.
0: Could you if you could? Would you if you could?
2: Would I want?
0: Yeah, lick never mind. We'll get into that a little bit later.
1: First word.
0: Time for coulda, shoulda, woulda. This is for $100. Do we have a chance?
1: I think you have an okay chance.
0: All right.
1: So many places you can go with some of these words. Okay, so the first one is. Let's do French.
0: French kiss.
1: Wow.
0: Let's
1: I thought
0: go.
1: You'd say French fries.
0: Come on,
1: okay.
0: Come on, baby.
2: Yeah.
1: Next one is dynamite. Dynamite.
0: Explosion.
1: Wow.
0: Yeah. Yeah. Dylan. Come on, baby. I feel this, man. I feel this vibe we got going on.
1: Let's do climb.
0: Climb a mountain.
1: Or
0: a hill.
1: Or
0: stairs.
1: Or a ladder.
0: Is
1: it a ladder?
0: That's on you, Dylan. That's
1: when
0: a horrible
1: do you game. Ever climb a mountain?
0: I didn't say I was going to. I say people healthier than me with more ambition in life.
1: But that's how I play. Like, I play from my... Okay. Next one is swim.
0: Water.
1: The meat. Swim meat.
0: Oh,
1: like a competition.
0: Meat. Yeah. Wait, what? Like beef?
1: No. And then the last one was planner.
0: Calendar?
2: Oh, that's a good one. I didn't think of that.
1: You said schedule.
0: Yeah, about the same, man.
1: I thought you'd say digital, because you have a digital planner.
0: Yeah. All right, man. Well, I can't get you any money, but if there's good news to be had, in 30 minutes, we're going to try and open Kat's Cash Cube, and we know that there's thousands in there, not just 100. So stick around for a little while, and maybe get back in, okay?
2: Sounds good, guys.
0: Hey, that was fun. Have a great day today, bud.
3: Coming up next, here's what's next with Kat and JJ.
0: What's
1: so, we often say, like, we don't feel like the dating world would be anywhere where we'd survive.
0: I would die.
1: It's so different. It looks very scary, but it also looks very judgy. You know, I want you to think of maybe the pettiest ick, because they came out with the number one, and I'm like, oh my God, if you saw somebody doing this, it would really be the biggest turnoff for you. So I'm going to tell you what number one was as far as the biggest dating / relationship icks out there. But if you had to get real petty, if you had to think of something that,
0: does this have to be like a physical thing?
1: Like, for example, I would have a couple. One of them would be a hairy neck. Keep it tight and right. You know what I mean? Yeah. Like, go to the barber. Anybody, like the guys with the hairy necks where it's already curling, you know, that grosses me out. That would be an ick for me. But you have an ick. It's kind of petty. You're like, if I had to nitpick, it would be that.
0: Like, right? This person could be an actual dime, but this ick would turn you off.
1: I guess. Yeah. What is it? I'm going to tell you what number one is, so you don't do it. Next.
4: You got me in the morning.
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11: 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Stupendous? Yeah, close, very close.
12: This is your I-94 ramp cone zone update. The 210 I-94 ramp is closed. The interchange ramps will be closed to all travelers during construction, and traffic to and from Highway 210 in Fergus Falls will be detoured to the County Road 1/Tower Road. Highway 210 will remain open for travelers during construction. Traffic will shift to one side of the bridge and will be reduced to one lane in each direction. For construction updates, visit the Fergus Falls Chamber at fergusfalls.com and click on the cone zone. 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
0: Good morning and welcome in. Imagine dating right now.
1: Mm-mm. I'd die alone.
0: I kind of feel like I'm the same way.
1: I'd wait for something organically to happen. And there's
0: never
1: no
0: did,
1: way.
0: You'd just be.
1: Then I'd just do me, you know. You just have fun.
0: Crazy old reality TV girl.
1: Yes. Go out for cocktails with the girls. Like, really have no care in the world. I would not spend my time trying to find a life mate. I just wouldn't. But I was reading because things are getting so picky. Like, people are expecting perfection out of a mate, which will never happen. This is something that you...
0: My wife's already married. You can't have it.
1: Yeah, he's off the market. Sorry, people. But they're out with the number one, and I think it's a very petty ick, by the way, when it comes to the biggest dating and relationship icks. This is like a turnoff for people. If they see someone running for a bus, that was at number one. Is it because it's like nerdy or... Because
0: you're late for everything.
1: Like, I just see like...
0: Well, there's no sexy running for a bus.
1: There really isn't. No. And so...
0: It reeks of desperation.
1: One, you don't got your own ride. But if this is like a city thing, maybe you're bad with time management. But maybe that's like an ick. You read into it. Or it's just like the visual.
0: I can't believe we're at the point now where you're like, that girl is so hot, but she's running for a bus, so I can't date her.
1: I'm out. Yeah, you better be so perfect if you're going to judge people on that level. Another one was if they wear a backpack with a suit or if they have plumber's crack. That was a tie.
0: Plumber's crack, I kind of get it.
1: So I was thinking like petty for me. My example was hair on the neck. Maybe they didn't get time to go to the barber, but I like a good shaved neck.
0: Yeah,
1: you know,
0: nothing wrong with that.
1: It's my bugaboo. I would also say white stuff in the corner of your mouth. No, that does not fly for me. We have somebody here that just always has stuff in the corner of their mouth.
0: I'm checking mine now.
1: I know. I'd tell you because I would not be able to work with you for this many hours, this many years if you had white stuff in the corner of your mouth.
0: I have my bugaboos are more of what they say versus how they are. But if I had to do a physical trait. And listen, I know some of you can't do anything about this, but if you got even just a little bit of cross eye.
1: Yeah.
0: I'm sorry. I'm sure the Lord has blessed you in many, many other ways. But if you're going to be mine and I don't know if you're looking at me or if you're looking in the corner, like I couldn't do it, man.
1: We're watching season 7 of Dance Moms and Arabella's mom.
0: She got the cross eye.
1: Completely. One is just looking into the bridge of her nose and she tries to like say serious things. Yeah. And it's like it's lost on us. You can't because it's hard to focus. Somebody else had texted in, typing on your phone with one finger is an ick.
0: Oh, yeah. That's
1: but that's
0: a big
1: me.
0: One.
1: I use one finger.
0: You don't use your
1: thumb? Well, okay. So I use my thumb for the space bar and that's it.
0: Huh.
1: So if I were to text you, it's my pointer finger.
0: It's kind of a
1: Does
0: trivial.
1: That mean I'm old?
0: Yes. It's kind of a trivial thing. But if you were in the dating world right now, what would be your ick? The one bugaboo that person is a dime sitting across from you.
1: And you're not proud to say it because it does make
0: honest.
1: You sound like a jerk.
0: No, it doesn't.
1: Yes,
0: it
1: does.
0: Like a jerk?
1: If you're like, I will never date that person because they just ran to catch a bus, that is kind of a jerk thing to say. But we won't call you a
0: but
1: jerk.
0: But you can see, this is what I hate is everyone's like, oh, everybody's going to think some way of me. But that's your preference, man. That's your preference. You would have never dated a 700-pound unemployed guy, right?
1: Those are two very big things. He's unhealthy and unmotivated.
0: What if he just got laid off? What if he's a multi-billionaire, but he just got laid off? You're not dating that guy, are you? No, never mind. That's the wrong question for you. Okay. But for you, what's the ick, the dating ick? So, Kat, if you got hair on the back of your neck, you got no chance. For me, if you got a little cross-eye, sorry. It's just my preference. But for you, that dating ick, what is yours? 320-251-1047. Get at us.

0: how much money is in Kat's cash cube. If you can tell us within 15 minutes, you've got yourself all that cash. Good morning. I'm JJ Katz here as well. Imagine dating right now and seeing a person you instantly are attracted to. You're like, wow, what a beautiful person. But your dating ick is they're running for the bus, so you can't date them.
1: I know.
0: Like, it's how stupid is this?
1: It's so petty, and it's like... Like I said, you have to look within before you start dating because everyone's going to have foibles. Everyone is going to have maybe a bugaboo. Is it worth getting to know somebody and then like putting up with it?
0: Your bugaboo is?
1: My bugaboo, I'm trying to pick out the most petty, probably the stuff in the corner of your mouth. If you're like constantly talking, maybe you have like cotton mouth, but like those white things form. Maybe always like try to walk past a mirror, like check out a knife every once in a while. Do I have it in the corners of my mouth? Because it's really gross.
0: If I was talking to you and you were like, I seen this, I think I'd have to check out. I just can't.
1: So bad grammar.
0: But it's just a level of intelligence that is. My old man said, you date hot, you date crazy, but never marry him.
1: Okay.
0: And you can't.
1: Preach.
0: I can't imagine going home. And not being able to have a somewhat intelligent conversation with that person.
1: Yeah.
0: That would drive me crazy. Justin, what's your big dating ick?
2: What was that?
0: What's your big dating ick?
2: Oh, it's somebody that's always on their phone or always texting.
1: Yeah.
2: Like, if I'm going to be with somebody, I would like their attention. Because there was actually a girl a while back I was prospecting. And we would hang out on her couch. Just listen.
1: Okay, all right.
2: And she would have the TV on,
1: yeah,
2: and be scrolling on TikTok or texting on her phone. I'd be like, hey, you know, you want to go for a walk or grab something to eat? No, I'm fine. And it went like this for actually almost like a week.
1: Yeah.
2: We would just hang out at her house and she would sit on her phone or watch TV and be on her phone. I was like, well, I want to do something. She's like, well, I really want to. I was like, I got to go out to my car real quick. Got in my car and left. Haven't seen her son.
1: Justin, you've called and told us this before. So this is something that definitely stuck with you. So while you're in, are you in the dating game currently?
2: Yes, I actually have a girlfriend as we speak.
1: Does she know?
2: That I don't like her on her phone?
1: No, that she's your girlfriend.
2: Oh, no, I have a girlfriend now, but I'm talking about, like, this girl I was
1: talking
2: about.
1: Yeah, I know,
2: this was like,
0: she was just joking with you, Justin.
2: Oh, yeah. I have horrible humor.
0: Yeah, apparently so.
1: No.
0: But, all right, so as long as she's not on her phone all the time, you can tolerate most.
2: Yeah, I just think it's disrespectful when you're trying to talk to somebody and they're just texting away on their phone. Like, put it down.
1: I agree.
0: I'm sorry, what were you saying? I was texting.
1: No, he wasn't. We were listening.
0: Have a great morning, Matt. We appreciate
1: Thanks,
0: you.
1: Justin.
0: Hi, this girl I was prospecting. James, wow. You've been prospecting many lately?
1: James!
0: This is hot.
2: Yes.
1: Okay.
0: What's your big dating ick?
3: Same thing as the last guy, but it's more like when they can't multitask. Like, As soon as they pull out their phone, they lose connection with the world.
1: Yeah.
0: It's a lot of people.
1: Oh,
0: doing
1: so you
0: that
1: want
0: right
1: a
0: now.
1: Multitasker? Because I'm like organizing my bills right now, talking to you, and I can do both at the same time.
3: Exactly.
1: So you want a woman that can get it done.
0: James, how would you feel if the woman in your life that you cared for the most just brought all her mail to work so she could run it through Works?
1: so she doesn't ever
0: have to pay for stamps. How would you feel about that?
1: It adds up.
3: I would be hurt.
0: Yeah. I get hurt watching Kat steal the company's money like this. Have a great morning. I appreciate it. I got time for one more real quick. I love that it's only guys calling about this petty stuff.
1: Yeah.
0: Nate, if you were in the dating world right now, what would be your big ick?
4: Well, I'm not prospecting. I'm happily married. But
0: that was ridiculous.
1: That's so funny.
4: And I was lucky. I was lucky enough to find my soulmate at an early age. So, but if I was looking for somebody, lack of intelligence for me is a big turnoff. You don't have to be Albert Einstein, but
1: before you say that,
4: you gotta be able to function.
1: Before you say that, are you one of the smartest people out there? Because you can't like have.
4: I am not Albert Einstein. I'm not Albert Einstein, but you have to be able to function as an adult in society and learn from your mistakes. If you can't do that, we can't be friends.
1: Okay, and that's okay. And how many are you coming across, or did you come across when you were in the dating world that just weren't not up to snuff?
0: How many dummies were out there that you tried on first?
4: I've been around the block a few times.
1: Okay,
0: it's really hard, man. I can't teach young people enough about how important it is to just be educated enough to carry on a conversation.
4: Right. And not necessarily like be book smart, but just learn from life and, you know, build that repertoire and knowledge as you go get older and not just be a complete clueless dummy walking around.
1: Right.
0: Yeah, you're hitting hard to a lot of people listening right now, I'm afraid.
4: And then you're gonna multiply, so then your kids hopefully are gonna be.
0: We get it. Have a great morning, man. I'm still not over that guy saying the prospecting thing.
1: I know.
0: That one hit me hard. Your big dating ick. You got one, right? What is it? 320-251-1047. I definitely want to hear about it.

0: Good morning, good-looking human beings. It's Kat and JJ. So, imagine pulling the plug on your relationship because that person wore a backpack with a suit jacket.
1: Yeah.
0: Imagine pulling the plug on your relationship because you saw them running for a bus. Those apparently are big dating icks floating around right now, which is, again, almost the exact reason neither Kat or I, if our relationships don't work out here with our partners, that we'll probably ever date again.
1: Like, in my mind, I'm perfect. What could somebody possibly have a problem with? Hello.
0: That's a problem with you saying that. Becky, okay. We've got a big problem with what?
2: So teeth are a big thing. Like, if you don't brush your teeth, don't floss your teeth, you got that sweater from 3 months ago, like, no, you're out. Like, unacceptable. So that's my thing. That's
0: oral hygiene dictates everything else that goes into your body.
2: Definitely. Like, don't even talk to me.
0: You're
2: right.
0: And have you been in a relationship with somebody who was less than, like, you know, good smiley kind of person?
2: Yeah. Right. And I'm like, I just couldn't stop looking at their mouth like, nope. This isn't going
0: to
2: work.
0: And how do you break that to them? Like, most of the time, like, I'm sorry your parents didn't invest in braces for you or you didn't have a good health plan. A lot of times, it's not their fault.
1: That would have been my question is it worth saying? Because it might be a nice thing to say you're going to save other women some heartache and headache in the future.
0: Or you could have saved them. You could have been like, hey, I've got a great dental plan. Let's get married.
3: Coming up next. Why not? It's Kat and JJ, and here's what's next.
0: Open up Kat's Cash Cube, and you've got yourself a whole ton of money. So this is your opportunity right now to take another peek at it. Text Cube, C-U-B-E, to 320-251-1047. Do that right now. Your chance to open it up and keep all the cash. Thanks to the Law Offices of Bradshaw and Bryant. Next.
4: Woo! Comedy gold.
5: This day, I still have some frugal habits from my childhood that I can't quite shake. Like, it's still hard for me to use a whole paper towel. You know what I mean? I want to rip it in two. I give the other half to my boo. If I'm at a restaurant, they hand out a wet towelette. Usually, I don't use it right away. I'm like, hey, let me put that in my pocket. I want to save it for later. It's too special for now. It's wet. It's individually wrapped, so it feels like a commitment. When you choose to deploy it, you got one shot. 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I can't waste a whole towelette on this. 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You excited to get your satisfaction. You open the wrapper to find all the liquid is gone. Now you're trying to clean your barbecue fingers with what's basically a used dryer sheet.
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6: 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At 6 o'clock, John Waller and Pelican Rapids report 61 degrees, with a high yesterday of 71 and a quarter inch of rain. At 6:30, Roger Blavatny and Henning report 61 degrees, with a high of 65 and a half an inch of rain. And Michelle Overline and 10 Mile Lake reports 58, with a high of 69 and 1 inch of rain. The weather almanac for this date last year was a high of 84 and a low of 57.
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12: This is your I-94 ramp cone zone update. The 210 I-94 ramp is closed. The interchange ramps will be closed to all travelers during construction, and traffic to and from Highway 210 in Fergus Falls will be detoured to the County Road 1/Tower Road. Highway 210 will remain open for travelers during construction. Traffic will shift to one side of the bridge and will be reduced to one lane in each direction. For construction updates, visit the Fergus Falls Chamber at fergusfalls.com and click on the Cone Zone. 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
17: 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So, sorry.
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0: All right, you sit in front of your computer most of the day, Kat. Is there one word that no matter what, you just can't spell it right the first time?
1: Vacuum.
0: Okay. Use that a lot?
1: Definitely.
0: Definitely is tough.
1: Completely.
0: I have the new list of the most misspelled words across America.
1: Okay.
0: And I want to see, just you, hands up. Can't do any of this searching. I want to see if you can get any of these right. I'll give you the top three. Throw. Not like throw, like.
1: There's only one throw.
0: Through.
1: Through or throw?
0: Both of them are four and three. So let's do through right now. I threw a baseball.
1: T-H-R-E-W.
0: Good job.
1: You want the other through?
0: Through. Like I walked through a door.
1: T-H-R-O-U-G-H.
0: Nice. These coming up are the two most spelled words across America. What did I say? Unspelled?
1: Misspelled. You said spelled.
0: Oh, misspelled. Favorite.
1: Favorite. F-A-V-O-R-I-T-E.
0: Nice.
1: Thank you.
0: And the number one misspelled word across America, soon to be correctly spelled by Kat, is?
1: If you're not going to say it right, I'm not going to spell it right.
0: Bougie.
1: Bougie? B-O-U-G-I-E.
0: What?
1: Because I'm a bougie.
0: Some of other ones, like you said earlier, definitely. Could you spell that?
1: Definitely not. D-E-F-I-N-A-T.
0: Nope.
1: L-E-Y.
0: Most people screw up. It's D-E-F-I-N-I-T-E-L-Y.
1: Damn it.
0: Niece is misspelled often. Do you know how to spell that?
1: I before E, except after C. So N-E-I-C-E. N-I-E-C-E.
0: N-I-E-C-E. You almost...
1: This is horrible.
0: And how about separate?
1: S-E-P-E-R-A-T-E.
0: S-E-P-A-R-E-T-E.
1: Separate. Thank God I'm pretty, because that would just be painful.
0: So if you really want to test your mate and see if whether or not they're of equal intelligence, yeah, that's the way to go. Right now, free money. There's a cube, and it's got a bunch of money in it, and it all goes to the first person who can tell us what is in there. So if you call now and you can get through, we can give you a crack at Kat's Cash Cube. Thanks to the offices of Bradshaw and Bryant. We will start taking calls right now. 320- 251-1047. Tell us exactly what's in the cash cube, and you can have it all. But you got to get through at 320-251-1047 right now. Good luck.

0: is in Cat's Cash Cube. You tell us, you can have all that money. Thanks to the Lofses of Brad, Sean, Bryant. So I got four people lined up, Cat, that want to guess.
1: Let's do it.
0: You pick a line.
1: Let's start with number three.
0: Number three is Nyssa. Hi, Nyssa. How you doing?
2: Good morning. Good, and you?
0: Good, good. You want to take a stab at how much is in the cash cube here?
2: I do. $3,673.73.
1: Okay. That's a pretty good
0: start. You got plans for all that cash?
2: Enjoying life.
1: Enjoying life. What would that look like?
0: Is that cocaine?
2: No. Oh. No, just get out and about and enjoy nature and maybe do some camping.
1: You love.
0: You need $45, not $3,600 then.
1: She lives in Lake's country. She lives where we'd all want to just slow down.
3: Loser.
0: Apparently that's not right. Have a great morning.
2: Nope.
0: Cat, one, two, or four?
1: One.
0: One is Heather. Hi, Heather. How you doing?
4: I'm doing well. How are you?
0: Good, good. What was the best part of your weekend?
4: Me and my daughter, we made some of our own, like, gummy bears. So we did some baking this weekend.
0: Okay.
1: Nice. Okay.
0: Like gummy bears that I would enjoy or regular human gummy bears?
1: I think normal people gummy
4: Just
1: bears.
4: Just normal
0: okay.
4: people.
0: Yeah. I didn't know how old your daughter was. All right. How much is in the cash cube, Heather?
4: $36.73.56.
1: Okay.
3: Loser.
0: Oh, I'm sorry, but I hope you have a great morning. Two or four, Kat?
1: Let's go with two.
0: Two is Miss Stacy. Hi, Stacy. How are you feeling?
5: I'm doing good. How are you guys?
0: Good, good. How about your weekend? What was the best part of it?
5: Fishing. Absolutely.
0: Oh, yeah. What'd you catch? A buzz?
5: Well, that too. caught a nice walleye and some massive crappies that we ended up throwing back.
0: Okay. How much is in the cash cube?
5: Yeah, it was fun. I'm going to go with $36.73.99.
1: Has anybody watched my videos on YouTube?
3: Loser.
0: Might benefit you a little bit. That's not right, Stacey. All right, that means last but not least is Misha. Hi, Misha. How you doing?
6: Good morning. How are you?
0: Great, great. Thank you for asking. Why don't you tell us what's in the cash cube and we'll give you all that money?
6: All right. $3,673.72.
0: Are you sure?
6: Yes.
0: Okay. Oh, that's not it. Keep guessing, keep guessing. Have a great morning. Guys, watch the videos. Look
1: last
0: at the cube.
1: Week's videos. Watch last week's videos.
0: A lot of hints are floating around out there. You never know when we're going to play next.
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0: I know it's not directly next because we've got to make room for our last round of paparazzi as we gathered up all the gossip from the weekend we shall spew about.
1: All right, we're going to talk about Kim Kardashian's ex-boyfriend, Pete Davidson. 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He sounds like the best of them. That's coming up with Radio Paparazzi next.
8: It's the Playhouse with Kat and JJ. Kat and JJ.
9: Yeah. Wake up. The number one breakfast show.
10: For KBRFradio.com News, I'm Derek Sidian. U.S. Senator Amy Klobuchar has selected former Fergus Falls Mayor Ben Shire as her running mate in Minnesota's race for governor. Shire is a small business owner and says it's time for the government to cut the red tape and let businesses prosper.
11: Entrepreneurs, people who want to start a business, shouldn't have to file the same paperwork with three different agencies, right? And so Minnesota, you know, the state government needs to be a partner.
10: Shire served on the Fergus Falls City Council before being elected mayor in 2016 and reelected in 2020. Klobuchar says the pair will focus on growing Minnesota's economy, creating jobs, and improving state government for communities across the state. Otter Tail County Commissioners will host a community open house on Monday, June 8th from 7 to 9 at night at Battle Lake City Hall. This is not a formal Board of Commissioners meeting, but an opportunity for residents to engage directly with commissioners and county staff about local initiatives and services. District 3 Commissioner Kurt Mortensen invites residents to attend, saying, quote, "We welcome and encourage you to join us on June 8th. Come learn about the county's work and share your thoughts with us," end quote. County employees from several departments will be on hand to share information and answer questions. Solid Waste staff will provide updates on the Henning Transfer Station and the successes of the single-sort recycling pilot program serving the area, and discussed the recently funded ash processing project for Prairies Lake Municipal Solid Waste Authority. The Community Development and Housing Team will share information on available resources and provide project updates, and the County Engineer will discuss summer road projects, the County's Transportation Safety Action Plan, and General Highway Department updates. Following the brief presentations, attendees can speak directly with County Commissioners, ask questions, and provide feedback. For KBRFRadio.com News, I'm Derek Sidian. 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
3: Hit Music Channel 977 weather forecast for today. Cloudy and 80 with a 50% chance of off and on rain. Tonight, down to 58, and then partly sunny tomorrow. We will warm up to about 85. Then by the time we hit midweek, a chance of showers and thunderstorms again and a high of 81. And then 81 again on Thursday. We will kick off the weekend on Friday with a high of 82. That's your weather forecast on Hit Music Channel 977. 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
7: 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It's the Cat and JJ Show, and it's time for your sports for the day. So Brooks Lee homered twice, but it wasn't enough as the Twins fell 9-3 to finish up their trip to Pittsburgh. Lee accounted for all three Twins runs with a two-run homer in the sixth inning and another shot in the ninth. Starter Zebby Matthews lasted 4 1/3 innings and gave up 7 runs on 6 hits as the Twins dropped all 3 games against the Pirates and fall to 27-33 on the season. Minnesota dropped 6 games in their last 10 road trip. Prior to the game, the Twins announced that they had placed right-hander Bailey Ober on a 15-day injury list with right elbow inflammation. Ober is 6-3 with a 4.5 ERA. He gave up 8 runs on 12 hits on Saturday in the Twins' loss against Pittsburgh. The Twins called up righty Mike Parades from St. Paul, and he made his debut yesterday in relief of Matthews. Hit Music, Channel 977 Sports.
12: So, the guys at the auto parts store laughed at you when your boyfriend sent you to ask for blinker fluid. Oh well, at least the morning show's back.
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0: to take a page out of the How to Be an Ex-Boyfriend playbook.
1: Oh my God, did you hear this?
2: If it's happening in Hollywood, we're talking about it.
0: This was so nice to hear, so refreshing. You know, a lot of people, when they break up, they're like, I have to look like the best out of both of us. But not only are there no hard feelings between Pete Davidson and Kim Kardashian, over the weekend, there was an episode that came out from the Pete Davidson show on Netflix where he was talking about how crazy good Kim is at acting. And I'm not going to say she is like an Oscar winner right now, but she definitely has potential. When she's on screen, she is like very good. Did you see her latest show where she's a lawyer?
3: No.
0: Okay. So it's not bad. And he was like, I remember laying there in bed and she's like, I think I want to take up acting. And he's like, okay, get it, girl. And he goes, and then I watch it and she's good. So just kind of praising his ex, which I think, you know, if you don't have something nice to say, don't say it at all. Nick Cage revealing that his son's name, and people are calling his bluff, that not inspired by Superman. Come on.
4: It is a name. It's a genuine name. It's actually a Hebrew name. It means voice of God. I always thought Kal-El is a beautiful name. So I gave him the name, but it wasn't because of some sort of enamoration or adoration of Superman.
3: Yeah, I don't know if I'm buying that.
0: I don't either, especially when he played him in some role when he was younger. I'm sure he knew. All right, so Olivia Dean was talking about reality TV. Girl, I could name off 10 right now that I absolutely love. So what is her jam?
5: I do watch reality TV. I just watched Love Island All Stars, and oh my God, what amazing television that was. Thank you, everybody involved, for that. It really got me through the last couple of months, and I loved it. No notes. Can't wait for the next season. Maya Jama, I love you.
3: I would think as busy as she is, she wouldn't have time for that right now.
0: You would think, but maybe some downtime while she's traveling. Who knows? Yeah. Blowing out their candles today. Oh, she doesn't look it. Heidi Klum, 53.
2: Coming up next with Kat and JJ.
3: Obviously, it's graduation season, and you're seeing all these kids graduating. They're from high school or college. What do they think they're going to make once they get their first big person job? It's a little bit shaky. You should hear these stats coming up in a few.

0: So you were actually getting paid decent money when you first graduated from college. How much were you making on your first radio job?
1: I guess back then, early 2000s, I got $20,000. So
0: I was making $1,000 a month. I was making $12,000 a year. And what kids are graduating now and thinking they're going to make is a little bit shocking. And we started looking for people who were just barely getting by straight out of college. This was kind of enlightening. I want you to hear it coming up next.
2: Woo! Comedy gold.
3: Oh, I get woken up. I hate getting woken up. I get woken up by guys trimming trees outside my window. 7 a.m. trimming trees. Exactly at 7. Like the clock went and they started. Which means they were on the trees ready at 6:58. So we're going to be jerks in 2 minutes. So what I wanted to do was wait for them to finish trimming and just follow one of the guys to his house. Stand outside his bedroom window, wait for him to go to bed. Just go, man! And then just be quiet for 5 minutes and go, why would you do that at 7 a.m.? Trees are going to be there at noon. They don't leave. They don't walk without the trees from Lord of the Rings.
4: Wake up in the morning, I got to get up and get it. This is The Playhouse with Kat and JJ.
5: Look at this sweet baby. How was the birth?
6: Oh, it was pretty special.
5: Were you able to do a water birth like you wanted?
6: Yes. Alamere Health's birth center had everything I needed. And it was so good to be right in the hospital in case anything went wrong. My midwife was amazing. She even hooked me up with a speaker to play my birthing playlist.
5: No wonder Alamere delivers so many babies.
6: Alamere Health. It's better here.
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11: This is your I-94 ramp cone zone update. The 210 I-94 ramp is closed. The interchange ramps will be closed to all travelers during construction, and traffic to and from Highway 210 in Fergus Falls will be detoured to the County Road 1/Tower Road. Highway 210 will remain open for travelers during construction. Traffic will shift to one side of the bridge and will be reduced to one lane in each direction. For construction updates, visit the Fergus Falls Chamber at fergusfalls.com and click on the Cone Zone. 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
4: 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It's Kat and JJ in the Playhouse and on demand.
0: It's that time of the year. We see all of these high school and collegiate graduates walk down the aisle with the world right in front of them. What are you going to do? And all of my son's cards that he got. Can't wait to see how you're going to change the world.
1: Oh, dang it.
0: I'm like,
1: I just gave you his card. It says that.
0: Did it really?
1: Oh my God, that's so funny.
0: I'm like, to all these people, I'm like, you know, he's just a ball player, right? Like, my wife and I are on a dream and a string and a hope that the rest of the ball players in college will get him to class and that he'll get through his C's get degrees and D's get degrees. So we were talking
1: about...
0: You
1: didn't give him a pep talk with that, did you?
0: No, those are internal thoughts. Okay. I can't really pump him up that way, but I'm like, hey, you keep hitting the ball hard. We got a chance of graduating college.
1: Yeah, you know? You never know. But like when he graduates, does he have a number in mind, which would be his starting salary? Because they say the average person that's graduating from college is like, my first base salary will be $80,000. And they say, no. In all actuality, it's going to be about $56,000. So mine was nowhere near that. Mine was adorable. It was about $20,000.
0: My daughter just graduated college, and she'll start her doctorate program in 2 weeks. That costs $300,000.
1: Oh,
0: yeah.
1: God.
0: And so she's got this plan when she gets done that she's like, I got a 6-7 year plan, Dad, and then I'm going to be debt free. And I'm like, whatever you're going to do, you know, as long as you're having fun. And we were talking about, you know, just the first job you got out of college, and yours paid, what, $22,000 a year?
1: Yeah, something like that. And it was just, I was just happy to have a job. I'm like, I'm doing what I love. I'll get by. And thankfully, like, businesses would bring in food to the break room because that's literally how I ate. So, yeah.
0: I made $1,000 a month my first radio job.
1: That's
0: it was
1: crazy.
0: $12,000 a year. I had a car payment. I had my student loans. Luckily, like, my wife came along and that girl know how to make money. How's Jesse doing today?
12: I'm good. How are you?
0: Good. You remember when you first got out of college, or maybe it was right out of high school, maybe you didn't go to college. Do you remember how much money a year you were making?
12: $11,880 a year.
1: Wow. What paid next to nothing for you to do?
12: That was a good paying job back in 1998.
1: 1998.
0: What do you break? What's that, like $8 an hour?
12: $8.25.
0: Yeah, okay.
1: Okay, and so, what was it? What were you doing?
12: I was working at a turkey hatchery.
0: Oh, that couldn't have been great, could have it?
12: It was a horrible, stinky job.
1: Okay. Yeah.
12: I hated it.
0: But it probably gave you the determination to not work there again, so you were either going to up your education or up your skill set so that you didn't end up back there, right?
12: Yes.
0: Yeah, okay.
12: Now I'm a supervisor making about $70,000 a year.
1: Are you still working there?
12: No.
1: Oh, okay, you're a supervisor somewhere else.
0: But now you just get to tell everybody else what to do and make a hell of a lot more money.
12: Yeah.
0: Big upgrade for Jesse. I like this.
1: We rolled up to maybe it was a Quick Trip, and they were like, showing how much you could get as a salaried position for a manager was like $107,000 plus benefits.
0: Here's the problem with that job.
1: Plus the roller bites.
0: I know you get all the tornadoes you want.
1: Yeah.
0: But then, like, you got a bunch of knuckleheads working for you that just don't show up on a Saturday night sometimes.
1: Yeah, that would be the worst part of the job.
0: Yeah. What's the worst part of your job right now, Jesse, even though you're making decent money?
12: Call outs.
1: And what is that for the layman?
12: People who just don't care, and they're like, I'm not going to go to work today.
1: Sure. They're like, Jesse will fix it. Can't come to work. I'm sick.
12: Yeah, a little bit extra on my plate, but it always works out.
0: Out of Kat and myself, who do you think would be the first to call in sick if we were working for you?
12: You.
0: No.
1: Correct.
0: No, I wouldn't call in sick. I'd have a great excuse, like my garage door didn't open or my car was abducted by aliens.
1: Yeah.
4: It's Kat and JJ in the Playhouse and on demand.
0: So, listener bingo this morning. Kat was on the hunt for anyone listening who is like way too pregnant right now because you had a baby in, but it was March, right?
1: No, July. He was born in July. And listen, he was born 33 weeks and a couple of days. So, I mean, I would have been so pregnant that summer.
0: It would have been the end of August when you were giving birth, and you were kind of done with it at 33 weeks.
1: I know. Well, I could have let him cook a little bit longer, but I'm just like, oh my God, I can't even imagine going the whole time.
0: And I was looking for anyone listening who has had modern medicine save their life, and we actually had a woman call in who had both. You should hear it coming up in a few. I could

0: imagine being 40 weeks pregnant and that baby really isn't ready to come out, and it's the middle of summer and you're just done with it and your air conditioning is broke and everything could be going wrong. Do you fit that? Did you go through something like that? Or better yet, did you have modern medicine save your life? We had both of these scenarios up for grabs with Listener Bingo this morning, and a listener who had both. You have to hear this coming up next.
1: Ladies and gentlemen.
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7: This is your I-94 Ramp Cone Zone update. The 210 I-94 ramp is closed. The interchange ramps will be closed to all travelers during construction, and traffic to and from Highway 210 in Fergus Falls will be detoured to the County Road 1 / Tower Road. Highway 210 will remain open for travelers during construction. Traffic will shift to one side of the bridge and will be reduced to one lane in each direction. For construction updates, visit the Fergus Falls Chamber at fergusfalls.com and click on the Cone Zone. 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
0: Listener Bingo is about the first person that can get through with a story for us, but your story's got to follow one of the following two criteria. Maybe you're somebody listening who...
21: is way too pregnant right now. You are over it. This husband and wife are singing about how she is 40 weeks along.
22: My wife has tried everything that y'all suggest, but clearly it ain't working. Look at her uterus. She's still pregnant.
23: 40 weeks.
22: She's still pregnant.
23: 10 months.
22: Pregnant.
21: So I've talked about that one cafe latte salad dressing that if you go there, salad dressing that kicks it into high gear. It's like a combo of like vinaigrette and other scary stuff. It's fine for the baby, but women will travel to Cafe Latte to get it, to eat the salad and go into labor.
0: When we had our first kid, it was 2 days after my wife walked across the stage, 40 weeks pregnant for her second degree. And we had no air conditioning in our apartment.
21: Oh my God.
0: And it was the middle of July. For whatever reason, their ceremony had gotten postponed a couple of weeks. And then she got in the cap and gown. She's like, I look like a moose. And I'm like, no, you're beautiful. You're glowing. Oh, yeah. And she was so uncomfortable. And she walks across the stage. She waddles across the stage. She grabs her degree, just looks at it like, get me out of this thing. And it was just a couple of days later, there comes little Peyton. Yeah. So I get it, man. When you're too pregnant, you're just done with it. Mine is, I'm looking for anyone listening who is living today because modern medicine saved your life. If you would have had whatever happened to you even 10 years ago, you'd be 6 feet under. And then Megan called right away. And Megan, you fit mine, right?
13: Yes, absolutely.
0: Yeah. What happened? What was, tell me how modern medicine saved your life.
13: Yeah, so one day I was just feeling really, really sick, and I had to go to the emergency room, and they told me that I had a double kidney infection and an engulfed bladder, and that I had to have surgery immediately.
21: Oh my God.
13: And, of course, I had called my father about it because my grandmother, his mom, when he was 4 years old, passed away from that because they didn't have medication at the time.
0: Oh.
13: And so I just thought it was kind of crazy that me and my grandma both have the same thing. But because of the, you know, modern medication, I was able to get treated and, you know, not be 6 feet under.
0: How long were you down and out after this?
13: I would say physically, I was probably in pain like afterwards for maybe a week because I was pregnant and I had a baby. And so it was literally a month after I had the baby. And so it was just very, very painful. And my husband had to watch the baby for almost a whole week.
0: What was more painful, the kidney stuff or seeing your husband not understand how to watch a baby?
13: Both, actually. Yeah. I would say equally.
21: So I'm sure that you felt just so helpless. And you were like, I just want to be good. I want to be the mama I was planning to be. But how bad were you feeling? And maybe chalked it up to... like pregnancy pains?
0: Postpartum, maybe.
13: Oh, no, it was definitely the worst. I mean, going through pregnancy pain on top of, you know, the healing process on top of the double kidney infection, we didn't know at first what was wrong. I had went to the emergency room twice, actually. And at first, they couldn't figure out what it was. And then I had went back a second time, and then that's when they said immediately surgery.
21: Wow.
13: No matter what I did, I couldn't, you know, get comfortable or go to bed or do anything. So
21: I can't imagine.
0: But all good now? Things are good?
13: Yes, everything's good and great now. I'm actually pregnant right now with my third child, so I'm due in 4 weeks.
0: Oh, so you're probably
21: so
0: done
21: being
0: pregnant,
21: too. So you qualify for both
0: too.
21: Of ours, yeah.
13: Yeah.
0: And,
13: I'm all good now.
0: Do you know what you're going to have?
13: A boy, third
0: right.
13: boy.
0: Congratulations.
21: Wow.
0: Yeah,
13: thank
0: very
13: you.
0: Exciting times. All right, let us know how it goes, but thanks for checking in. We appreciate the bingo.
13: Yeah, no, thank you.
14: On demand.
17: Give it to me now!
18: It's Kat and JJ in the Playhouse and on demand.
0: So this ridiculous list is floating around out there of big dating icks. And the number one thing that turns people off is...
21: sadly, seeing someone run to catch a bus. So I don't know if it's like the visual that you can't get out of your mind of someone like frantically running to catch a bus, but...
0: but I think that like that's great. First off, they can run, so they're probably at least a little healthy, right?
21: But they're not on time.
0: But right, they're always late for something. So we thought, all right, what is the big dating ick in your life? And surprisingly, only guys decided to participate in this. You have to hear it next.

0: It's Kat and JJ in the Playhouse and on demand.
1: Imagine dating right now and seeing a person you instantly are attracted to. You're like, wow, what a beautiful person. But your dating ick is they're running for the bus, so you can't date them.
2: I know.
1: Like, it's how stupid is this?
2: It's so petty. And it's like I said, you have to look within before you start dating, because everyone's going to have foibles. Everyone is going to have maybe a bugaboo. Is it worth getting to know somebody and then like putting up with it?
1: Your bugaboo is?
2: My bugaboo, I'm trying to pick out the most petty, probably the stuff in the corner of your mouth. If you're like constantly talking, maybe you have like cotton mouth, but like those white things form. Maybe always like try to walk past a mirror, like check out a knife every once in a while. Do I have it in the corners of my mouth? Because it's really gross.
1: If I was talking to you and you were like, I seen this, I think I'd have to check out. I just can't.
2: So bad grammar.
1: But it's just a level of intelligence that is, my old man said, you date hot, you date crazy, but never marry him.
2: Okay.
1: And you can't date.
2: Preach.
1: I can't imagine going home and not being able to have a somewhat intelligent conversation with that person.
2: Yeah.
1: That would drive me crazy. Justin, what's your big dating ick?
3: What was that?
1: What's your big dating ick?
3: Oh, it's somebody that's always on their phone or always texting.
2: Yeah.
3: Like, if I'm going to be with somebody, I would like their attention, because there was actually a girl a while back I was prospecting, and we would hang out on her couch. Just listen.
2: Okay, all right.
3: And she would have the TV on,
2: yeah,
3: and be scrolling on TikTok or texting on her phone and be like, hey, you know, you want to go for a walk or grab something to eat? No, I'm fine. And it went like this for actually almost like a week.
2: Yeah.
3: We would just hang out at our house, and she would sit on her phone or watch TV and be on her phone. I was like, well, I want to do something. She's like, well, I really want to. I was like, I got to go out to my car real quick. Got in my car and left. I haven't seen her son.
2: Justin, you've called and told us this before. So this is something that definitely stuck with you. So while you're in, are you in the dating game currently?
3: Yes, I actually have a girlfriend as we speak.
2: Does she know?
3: That I don't like her on her phone?
2: No, that you have a girlfriend.
3: I have a girlfriend now, but I'm talking about like this girl I was
2: talking
3: about.
1: She was just joking with you, Justin.
3: Oh,
1: yeah.
3: I have horrible humor.
1: Yeah, apparently so.
2: No.
1: But, all right, so as long as she's not on her phone all the time, you can tolerate most.
3: Yeah, I just think it's disrespectful when you're trying to talk to somebody and they're just texting away on their phone. Like, put it down.
2: I agree.
1: I'm sorry, what were you saying? I was texting.
2: No, he wasn't. We were listening.
1: Have a great morning, Matt. We appreciate
2: Thanks,
1: you.
2: Justin.
1: I'm this girl I was prospecting. James, wow. You've been prospecting Minnie lately?
2: James!
1: This is hot.
3: Yes.
2: Okay.
1: What's your big dating ick?
4: Same thing as the last guy, but it's more like when they can't multitask. Like, As soon as they pull out their phone, they lose connection with the world.
2: Yeah.
1: It's a lot of people.
2: Oh,
1: doing
2: so you
1: that
2: want
1: right
2: a
1: now.
2: Multitasker? Because I'm like organizing my bills right now, talking to you, and I can do both at the same time.
4: Exactly.
2: No, so you want a woman that can get it done.
1: James, how would you feel if the woman in your life that you cared for the most just brought all her mail to work so she could run it through Works?
2: she doesn't ever have to
1: pay for stamps. How would you feel about that?
2: It adds up.
4: I would be hurt.
1: Yeah. I get hurt watching Kat steal the company's money like this. Have a great morning. I appreciate it. I got time for one more real quick. I love that it's only guys calling about this petty stuff. Yeah. Nate, if you were in the dating world right now, what would be your big ick?
5: Well, I'm not prospecting. I'm happily married.
1: That was ridiculous.
2: That's so funny.
5: And I was lucky. I was lucky enough to find my soulmate at an early age. So, but if I was looking for somebody, lack of intelligence for me is a big turnoff.
2: Yes, no.
5: You don't have to be Albert Einstein, but
2: you
5: gotta be able to function.
2: Before you say that, are you one of the smartest people out there? Because you can't like have.
5: I am not Albert Einstein. I'm not Albert Einstein, but you have to be able to function as an adult in society and learn from your mistakes. If you can't do that, we can't be friends.
2: Okay. And that's okay. And how many are you coming across, or did you come across when you were in the dating world that just weren't not up to snuff?
1: How many dummies were out there that you tried on first?
5: I've been around the block a few times.
2: Okay.
1: It's really hard, man. I can't teach young people enough about how important it is to just be educated enough to carry on a conversation.
5: Right. And not necessarily like be book smart, but just learn from life and, you know, build that repertoire and knowledge as you go get older and not just be a complete clueless dummy walking around.
2: Right.
1: Yeah. You're hitting hard to a lot of people listening right now, I'm afraid.
5: And then you're going to multiply. So then your kids hopefully are going to be.
1: We get it. Have a great morning, man.
0: Okay. It's time to get really demanding with your smart speaker. Let's go.
6: Okay. Crank it.
0: It's Kat and JJ in the Playhouse and on demand.
7: For KBRFradio.com news, I'm Derek Sidian. U.S. Senator Amy Klobuchar has selected former Fergus Falls Mayor Ben Shire as her running mate in Minnesota's race for governor. Shire is a small business owner and says it's time for the government to cut the red tape and let businesses prosper.
8: Entrepreneurs, people who want to start a business, shouldn't have to file the same paperwork with three different agencies, right? And so Minnesota, you know, the state government needs to be a partner.
7: Shire served on the Fergus Falls City Council before being elected mayor in 2016 and reelected in 2020. Klobuchar says the pair will focus on growing Minnesota's economy, creating jobs, and improving state government for communities across the state. Otter Tail County Commissioners will host a community open house on Monday, June 8th from 7 to 9 at night at Battle Lake City Hall. This is not a formal Board of Commissioners meeting, but an opportunity for residents to engage directly with commissioners and county staff about local initiatives and services. District 3 Commissioner Kurt Mortensen invites residents to attend, saying, quote, "We welcome and encourage you to join us on June 8th. Come learn about the county's work and share your thoughts with us," end quote. County employees from several departments will be on hand to share information and answer questions. Solid waste staff will provide updates on the Henning Transfer Station and the successes of the single-sort recycling pilot program serving the area and discuss the recently funded ash processing project for Prairies Lake Municipal Solid Waste Authority. The Community Development and Housing Team will share information on available resources and provide project updates, and the County Engineer will discuss summer road projects, the County's Transportation Safety Action Plan, and General Highway Department updates. Following the brief presentations, attendees can speak directly with County Commissioners, ask questions, and provide feedback. For KBRFradio.com News, I'm Derek Sidian. 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
9: Hit Music Channel 977 weather forecast for today. Cloudy and 80 with a 50% chance of off and on rain. Tonight, down to 58, and then partly sunny tomorrow. We will warm up to about 85. Then by the time we hit midweek, a chance of showers and thunderstorms again at a high of 81. And then 81 again on Thursday. We will kick off the weekend on Friday with a high of 82. That's your weather forecast on Hit Music Channel 977. 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
10: 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It's the Kat and JJ Show, and it's time for your sports for the day. So Brooks Lee homered twice, but it wasn't enough as the Twins fell 9-3 to finish up their trip to Pittsburgh. Lee accounted for all three Twins runs with a two-run homer in the sixth inning and another shot in the ninth. Starter Zebby Matthews lasted 4 1/3 innings and gave up 7 runs on 6 hits as the Twins dropped all 3 games against the Pirates and fall to 27-33 on the season. Minnesota dropped 6 games in their last 10 road trip. Prior to the game, the Twins announced that they had placed right-hander Bailey Ober on a 15-day injury list with right elbow inflammation. Ober is 6-3 with a 4.5 ERA. He gave up 8 runs on 12 hits on Saturday in the Twins' loss against Pittsburgh. The Twins called up righty Mike Parades from St. Paul, and he made his debut yesterday in relief of Matthews. 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
1: Hit Music Channel 977 weather forecast for today. Cloudy and 80 with a 50% chance of off and on rain. Tonight down to 58 and then partly sunny tomorrow. We will warm up to about 85. Then by the time we hit midweek, a chance of showers and thunderstorms again and a high of 81. And then 81 again on Thursday. We will kick off the weekend on Friday with a high of 82. That's your weather forecast on Hit Music Channel 977. Good morning.
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14: Hello, Jinkipazoo. This is Kathy. Yes, the Blue Goose Day Parade is Saturday, June 6th. Uh-huh. Yes, some entries do throw candy. You want to throw what? Who is this? Nico, geez, monkeys do not belong in parades, not to mention throwing that. You stay at the zoo. I promise you there'll be many people coming to see you because it is Blue Goose Days. Yeah, okay. Ugh. Okay, goodbye. See you soon. Wait, where'd you get a cell phone?

0: 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Cloudy and 80 with a 50% chance of off and on rain. Tonight down to 58 and then partly sunny tomorrow. We will warm up to about 85. Then by the time we hit midweek, a chance of showers and thunderstorms again and a high of 81. And then 81 again on Thursday. We will kick off the weekend on Friday with a high of 82. That's your weather forecast on Hit Music Channel 977. Good morning.
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4: This is your I-94 ramp code zone update. The 210 I-94 ramp is closed. The interchange ramps will be closed to all travelers during construction, and traffic to and from Highway 210 in Fergus Falls will be detoured to the County Road 1/Tower Road. Highway 210 will remain open for travelers during construction. Traffic will shift to one side of the bridge and will be reduced to one lane in each direction. For construction updates, visit the Fergus Falls Chamber at fergusfalls.com and click on the Cone Zone. 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
7: For KBRFradio.com News, I'm Derek Sidian. U.S. Senator Amy Klobuchar has selected former Fergus Falls Mayor Ben Shire as her running mate in Minnesota's race for governor. Shire is a small business owner and says it's time for the government to cut the red tape and let businesses prosper.
8: Entrepreneurs, people who want to start a business, shouldn't have to file the same paperwork with three different agencies, right? And so Minnesota, you know, the state government needs to be a partner.
7: Shire served on the Fergus Falls City Council before being elected mayor in 2016 and re-elected in 2020. Klobuchar says the pair will focus on growing Minnesota's economy, creating jobs, and improving state government for communities across the state. Otter Tail County Commissioners will host a community open house on Monday, June 8th from 7 to 9 at night at Battle Lake City Hall. This is not a formal Board of Commissioners meeting, but an opportunity for residents to engage directly with commissioners and county staff about local initiatives and services. District 3 Commissioner Kurt Mortensen invites residents to attend, saying, quote, "We welcome and encourage you to join us on June 8th. Come learn about the county's work and share your thoughts with us," end quote. County employees from several departments will be on hand to share information and answer questions. Solid Waste staff will provide updates on the Henning Transfer Station and the successes of the Single Sort Recycling Pilot Program serving the area and discuss the recently funded ash processing project for Prairies Lake Municipal Solid Waste Authority. The Community Development and Housing Team will share information on available resources and provide project updates, and the County Engineer will discuss summer road projects, the County's Transportation Safety Action Plan, and General Highway Department updates. Following the brief presentations, attendees can speak directly with county commissioners, ask questions, and provide feedback. For KBRFradio.com News, I'm Derek Sidian. 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
9: Hit Music Channel 977 weather forecast for today. Cloudy and 80 with a 50% chance of off and on rain. Tonight, down to 58, and then partly sunny tomorrow. We will warm up to about 85. Then by the time we hit midweek, a chance of showers and thunderstorms again and a high of 81. And then 81 again on Thursday. We will kick off the weekend on Friday with a high of 82. That's your weather forecast on Hit Music Channel 977. Good morning.
10: Look at this sweet baby. 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
10: Were you able to do a water birth like you wanted?
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10: No wonder Alamere delivers so many babies.
11: Alamere Health. 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
1: Hit Music Channel 977 weather forecast for today. Cloudy and 80 with a 50% chance of off and on rain. Tonight down to 58 and then partly sunny tomorrow. We will warm up to about 85. Then by the time we hit midweek, a chance of showers and thunderstorms again and a high of 81. And then 81 again on Thursday. We will kick off the weekend on Friday with a high of 82. That's your weather forecast on Hit Music Channel 977. Good morning.
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1: Here's your Hit Music Channel 977 weather. Some sunshine breaking out this afternoon, around 75 to 80. It looks like we'll drop to about 60, partly cloudy overnight tonight, and back up to 85 for the high for Tuesday with sunshine. Southeast wind between 10 and 20. Some clouds pushing in for Tuesday night, 60, and all in all, a 70% chance for showers, maybe a thunder shower through Wednesday, lower 80s. There's your forecast on Hit Music Channel 977.
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7: Here's your Hit Music Channel 977 weather. Some sunshine breaking out this afternoon around 75 to 80. It looks like we'll drop to about 60, partly cloudy overnight tonight, and back up to 85 for the high for Tuesday with sunshine. Southeast wind between 10 and 20. Some clouds pushing in for Tuesday night, 60, and all in all a 70% chance for showers, maybe a thunder shower through Wednesday, lower 80s. There's your forecast on Hit Music Channel 977.
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1: Here's your Hit Music Channel 977 weather. Some sunshine breaking out this afternoon, around 75 to 80. It looks like we'll drop to about 60, partly cloudy overnight tonight, and back up to 85 for the high for Tuesday with sunshine. Southeast wind between 10 and 20. Some clouds pushing in for Tuesday night, 60, and all in all, a 70% chance for showers, maybe a thunder shower through Wednesday, lower 80s. There's your forecast on Hit Music Channel 977.
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1: Here's your Hit Music Channel 977 weather. Some sunshine breaking out this afternoon, around 75 to 80. It looks like we'll drop to about 60, partly cloudy overnight tonight, and back up to 85 for the high for Tuesday with sunshine. Southeast wind between 10 and 20. Some clouds pushing in for Tuesday night, 60, and all in all, a 70% chance for showers, maybe a thunder shower through Wednesday, lower 80s. There's your forecast on Hit Music Channel 977.

0: It's been 10 years since his passing, and we're celebrating the legacy, the hit, and the genius that made him royalty. 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
3: For KBRFradio.com News, I'm Derek Sidian. U.S. Senator Amy Klobuchar has selected former Fergus Falls Mayor Ben Shire as her running mate in Minnesota's race for governor. Shire is a small business owner and says it's time for the government to cut the red tape and let businesses prosper.
4: Entrepreneurs, people who want to start a business, shouldn't have to file the same paperwork with three different agencies, right? And so Minnesota, you know, the state government needs to be a partner.
3: Shire served on the Fergus Falls City Council before being elected mayor in 2016 and re-elected in 2020. Klobuchar says the pair will focus on growing Minnesota's economy, creating jobs, and improving state government for communities across the state. Otter Tail County Commissioners will host a community open house on Monday, June 8th from 7 to 9 at night at Battle Lake City Hall. This is not a formal Board of Commissioners meeting, but an opportunity for residents to engage directly with commissioners and county staff about local initiatives and services. District 3 Commissioner Kurt Mortensen invites residents to attend, saying, quote, "We welcome and encourage you to join us on June 8th. Come learn about the county's work and share your thoughts with us," end quote. County employees from several departments will be on hand to share information and answer questions. Solid Waste staff will provide updates on the Henning Transfer Station and the successes of the Single Sort Recycling Pilot Program serving the area and discuss the recently funded ash processing project for Prairies Lake Municipal Solid Waste Authority. The Community Development and Housing Team will share information on available resources and provide project updates, and the County Engineer will discuss summer road projects, the County's Transportation Safety Action Plan, and General Highway Department updates. Following the brief presentations, attendees can speak directly with county commissioners, ask questions, and provide feedback. For KBRFradio.com News, I'm Derek Sidian. 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
5: Here's your forecast on Hit Music Channel 977 for tonight. Partly cloudy, 57 for our low. Going to be mostly sunny, 85 for tomorrow. A little bit of rain possible Wednesday into Wednesday night. Then showers and thunderstorms Thursday through Friday night. 82 Thursday's high, 82 Friday. 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
7: Here's your forecast on Hit Music Channel 977 for tonight. Partly cloudy, 57 for our low. Going to be mostly sunny, 85 for tomorrow. A little bit of rain possible Wednesday into Wednesday night. Then showers and thunderstorms Thursday through Friday night. 82 Thursday's high, 82 Friday on Hit Music Channel 977.
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1: 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This is my birthday today.
0: Oh, well, happy birthday to you.
1: 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Thank you.
0: Where are you?
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1: 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You're the best.
0: You're the best. And I hope your birthday's the best. You do all kinds of memorable, crazy things that you'll cherish forever.

0: 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This was a number one song 17 years ago. 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
1: King Kablion.
0: Ooh! That's right. You are the winner. Who's this?
1: Brianna.
0: Brianna, how do you remember them?
1: I grew up listening to them.
0: Where are you calling from?

0: Swansea, New Hampshire.
1: All right. Well, Brianna, we're going to send you a Liveline t-shirt. And I'm sure awesome. You'll look fabulous. Just hang on. We'll get your address, okay?
0: Okay, thank you.
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6: This is your I-94 ramp cone zone update. The 210 I-94 ramp is closed. The interchange ramps will be closed to all travelers during construction, and traffic to and from Highway 210 in Fergus Falls will be detoured to the County Road 1/Tower Road. Highway 210 will remain open for travelers during construction. Traffic will shift to one side of the bridge and will be reduced to one lane in each direction. For construction updates, visit the Fergus Falls Chamber at fergusfalls.com and click on the Cone Zone. 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
2: Hey, I'd like to hear Noah Kahan, The Great Divide.
1: Oh, that's such a nice song, and the new album is fabulous. It's been out for, I think, a month now.
2: Yeah, he's one of my favorite artists, and my daughter's. Is there any one of his new songs going to be coming out soon on the radio?
1: Possibly, yeah. It's all about what they push as the single. But this one, still, out of all the tracks, is the best performing, so that's the one we play the most.
2: Yeah. I mean, I want to listen to it. I can listen to it over and over.
1: Yeah. It's just one of those. I felt the same way when I first heard it. Who's this?
2: My name's Edwin. I'm from Ellerslie, Georgia.
1: All right, Edwin. Thanks for calling Liveline, and here he is for you.
2: Thank you.

0: Live line, what do you want to hear?
1: Hi there. Can I hear Moves Like Jagger by Maroon 5?
0: Yeah, you're like the fourth person to request this in the past week. Who's this?
1: This is Max.
0: Max, where are you calling from?
1: Calling from Winnipeg, Manitoba.
0: What's going on tonight, Max?
1: Oh, you know, just sitting in my backyard, just enjoying the coolness. A little bit of a break from the hot.
0: Oh, it's been fabulous. But give it a couple more weeks and you'll really want winter back, I'm sure.
1: Yeah, for sure. Everyone's complaining.
0: Well, they should just move to Alaska or something.
1: Yeah, I know, right?
0: Let's play your song. Thanks for calling Live Line.
1: Okay, thank you. Have a great night.
0: You too. Bye.

0: Sideline. What do you want to hear?
1: Hey, Mason, this is Quentin. Do you know anything by Chuck Berry?
0: Chuck Berry. I know everything by Chuck Berry, but that's way too old for this show.
1: Oh, come on.
0: He's been dead for like 1,000 years.
1: I haven't heard in a while.
0: Well, the only one we have is Run, Run, Rudolph, and that's only during Christmas.
1: Oh, can you play anything from Backstreet Boys?
0: Backstreet Boys, yeah, yeah. They're just as old as Chuck Berry. How about I Want It That Way? We actually played it on Friday night, but somebody just texted in for a little bit ago, and I think they'll be happy, too.
1: Yeah, that's perfect.
0: Great. Quentin, where are you calling from?
1: Jonesboro, Arkansas.
0: All right. What are you doing?
1: Working, as usual. City cab. I'm a cab driver.
0: Well, we love our cab drivers because they listen all night long. They get our ratings way, way, way up.
1: Yeah.
0: Thanks for calling Lightline. Quentin, be safe.
1: I will.

0: I'm Zora Larson, and you're hanging out with the big, crazy, wild live line with Mason. And the fun is just getting started.
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1: My name is Mason. Thank you for being here tonight as we welcome in June. Yes, and all the hot new music that's set to come in just a couple weeks. Olivia Rodrigo's got a brand new album called, what's it called here? I already forgot. I'm so bad, but it doesn't matter. June 12th, that'll be out. And then Ariana Grande, July 31st. The first single just came out this past Friday called Hate That I Made You Love Me. It was very different than everything else you're used to by her. We're going to play it in a little bit. Plus a brand new song by Olivia Dean and Sam Fender called Rein Me In. And it's really not that new because it actually came out last summer. And then Olivia Dean jumped on it. It was originally just Sam. And then it's been a number one song all over Europe. And it's finally making its way to North America. So stay tuned. That's in 10 minutes. Plus your requests and all the usual crap, contest prizes every hour, brand new secret sound later on. 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
7: This is your I-94 ramp cone zone update. The 210 I-94 ramp is closed. The interchange ramps will be closed to all travelers during construction, and traffic to and from Highway 210 in Fergus Falls will be detoured to the County Road 1/Tower Road. Highway 210 will remain open for travelers during construction. Traffic will shift to one side of the bridge and will be reduced to one lane in each direction. For construction updates, visit the Fergus Falls Chamber at fergusfalls.com and click on the Cone Zone. 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

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Sam Fender and Olivia Dean, already number one in a dozen countries, finally getting requests. 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